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4: Right here.

0: Oh, damn. Our co-host Nicasio had to break a promise to his son.
1: I did, and I felt bad.
0: Little four-year-old Nicasio Jr., or he's the third,
1: He's the third, yeah. With three marks on the end of his name.
0: Oh, that's how they do it.
1: Yeah.
0: What happened?
1: So, he's been...
0: okay.
2: Choking?
0: Let me clear my throat.
1: So, we got this new Fire Stick, and it has all the new movies on there. Pretty much the movies that are in theaters. And... he's been wanting to watch it on there, and I told him, I said, Spider-Man, Spider-Man. Mm-hmm. And I told him, I was like, nah, let's not watch it on there. I was like, I'm going to take you to the movies. We're going to do the whole thing. I was like, we're going to get you, like, you know, the little, you know, the merch, the Spider-Man merch that they have
0: popcorn
1: there.
0: Popcorn bucket.
1: All that stuff.
2: How much are those?
1: And so I looked it up, and I'm like, oh, my God. I'm like, this movie, I was like, us three tickets plus a popcorn bucket. I'm like, oh, it was coming out to, like, $70. And so I was like, I'll tell you what, son. We'll go to Walmart. We'll get like the pump or the Spider-Man buckets that they have there that they're promoting. I was like, and it's much cheaper. It's probably like $25 cheaper. I was like, we'll grab that, and then we'll get some popcorn from the grocery store. So I went and we got the popcorn. Then I tried to go find the buckets. They didn't have the buckets. So I was
0: I'm
1: trying to paint the picture.
3: Whoa. It's longer than Spider-Man 3, bro.
0: What happened?
1: It's not long.
0: Did you tell him you're taking it?
1: It's not longer than your DraftKings. I told him that day, but he was okay because I had other scenarios. And so I was like, okay, cool. They didn't have the bucket. They didn't have the stickers because I was going to get the stickers and put it on a red cup and then put the popcorn in there. They didn't have the stickers available. I couldn't find the stickers anywhere.
2: Okay.
1: So we went home. We finally found a bucket. We went home and we put the movie on.
0: Did you go home though?
1: Well, hold on. I went home. We put the movie on and the guy got up holding the camera for the movie. And it was...
0: so it was like a recording.
1: It was terrible. I was like, this is terrible. And I look at him. He's like, no, Dad, it's cool. It's fine. I like it. I like it. And I was like, I just felt bad because he didn't know any better. And I was just being cheap, and I should have took him.
0: Damn.
2: Yeah, you should have.
0: There you go.
2: Jesus Christ.
1: The guy sat back down.
0: It's crazy, guys. Guys, he took so long that honestly, I think radio's finally done. Like, yeah. Here's the last song.
2: I just applied at Costco.
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0: Think about this for a second. When was the last time you had to break a promise to your kid? Like, what was the reason, right?
3: So, we originally were going to go to Disneyland, but I had got called into work, so I had to tell them I couldn't take them after all.
4: Damn, Disneyland's like the worst promise to break.
0: Oh, my God.
4: Yeah.
3: I know.
5: I mean, you could at least take them to the Disney store.
3: If we had one close by, I would.
4: Oh, my God. What did the kids say? Like, what was their reaction when you told them?
3: It was tears. It was, Mom, are you serious?
0: How long ago was
5: That's
0: this?
5: Sad.
3: This was maybe like 6 months ago. So it's about time that, you know, these Legoland tickets are going to be good to take them.
0: Yeah. I feel you.
5: I mean, Legoland's cool, but it's not Disney.
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0: There's apparently a dangerous place to hook up, like the most dangerous place. This is all according to a poll.
25: So according to, I guess, studies, that sex and hot showers have been linked to some type of, I don't even know how to pronounce this, but basically a drop in blood pressure that can cause lightheadedness and fainting.
0: My business partner, Mikey, just said he went three times last night in the shower.
5: In the shower.
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5: But is that why?
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0: So there's an entrepreneur claiming that women are looking for a sponsor and not a provider. I want to listen and then we can discuss.
1: Shout out.
2: Most women today don't want a provider. They want a sponsor. Because if your expectation is that a man makes your entire life easier, my question is, what about his life gets easier because he chose you? Oh, but I'm his piece. Are you? Because I hear that one all the time. Not arguing with a man every day isn't a service. Being pleasant to be around isn't payment for the mortgage. And being pretty isn't your half of the partnership. Somewhere along the way, we decided we wanted all the benefits of a traditional man while any traditional expectations of women became offensive. What are you providing? What becomes easier because you're in his life? His life should probably improve because you're in it too. Otherwise, you're not describing a partnership. You're describing a sponsorship.
3: I feel like relationships should be like two puzzle pieces, right? You fit together, then great. You don't fit together, you break up and you move on. Like, but there should be love. There shouldn't be so transactional as like, I bring this, you bring this. What are you going to do for me? What am I going to do for you? Right. You love each other. You work out well. You have generally the same values. Roll with it.
1: I feel like if you're looking for someone to be with for the rest of your life, yeah, like you want a partner. You don't want a sponsor. But if you're just outside and you're just trying to, you know, meet a and make me want to trick on a
0: What's he talking about?
3: What does that
0: about?
3: Mean, sugar free?
0: Well, okay, coming up next. I don't know how to transition out of that. Dude, I was with the homie Gonzo, and he told a joke over the week. At the end of the Carlos Mencia shows, we always go up and just tell jokey jokes, like jokes that are
3: like
0: in
3: one-liners.
0: The ether.
3: Yeah,
0: I have one. I'm gonna share it with you that he shared it with us.
3: Oh God!
0: What do you call a Mexican robot that's taking everyone's jobs?
3: I don't know.
1: White people.
0: AI.
3: What does that have to do with it?
0: Listen, there's an ex-AI researcher that says AI can end human life within a decade.
3: Oh, I saw this headline.
0: This is like a big story. It's everywhere. We'll talk about it next. Tino Cucino Radio.

0: En garde!
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2: Years, AI could just take us out.
3: Yeah, it's been a good run.
2: So this is all according to researcher Jacob Coxon. And he said, ooh, the people building AI earnestly believe that it could kill us all by the end of the decade. No other human activity poses this level of danger. AI is advancing towards superhuman capabilities with the potential to dramatically transform industries, gain real-world power, and pose serious risks. Why can't
3: Risks.
2: If left unchecked.
3: Check it now. You can't put the toothpaste back in the tube. This is what's so annoying is that we knew this was coming, right? When AI was first coming out, we're always like, what if it takes over humankind? And remember, we all saw Terminator. And how that turned out, I feel like that was a warning for everybody, because then the machines came and they killed everybody and there's a big war.
2: For the people that aren't 50, give another example.
3: I Am Robot or I Robot, right?
4: Kind of old. It's funny that you say that, Matt, because the last slide on when Tina was reading, it was I Robot.
5: Oh, I didn't see that one.
4: Like, I feel like AI can't replace people's hearts and people's feelings. You know what I'm saying? Like, you can't replace that. So as a DJ, you can't replace that on the dance floor. You can't. Because I know what you're feeling and I know what to play.
3: But what if, like, AI...
2: You don't know to stop scratching. They hate that.
3: Yeah, they do hate that. Play the same intro four times.
2: Hey, it was all a dream.
6: Guys,
2: it was
6: all a dream. I'm going to juggle real quick. Check this out. I can juggle the record. Play the song.
4: Wait.
3: You know what? Bring on AI.
2: Dude, is this disrespectful to your partner or not? At one of our shows over the weekend, this couple came up to meet Carlos Mencia. And... the interaction, it just threw me off a little bit. If I was her husband, what this wife said to Carlos, I would have been offended.
3: Oh, wow.
2: And I think he was. I'll share it with you next.
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0: Dude, I want to send a huge shout out to everyone that came out to Laugh Out Loud Comedy Club in San Antonio, Texas over the weekend, man. We had a great time. Sold out shows every night, Friday and Saturday. It was just stupid.
1: Nice.
0: We had such a good time. Carlos Mencia, obviously headlining. I'm on the road with him for the whole Keep Me Out of Jail tour. And
2: At least he's being honest.
0: We're having fun. This couple came up at the meet and greet, and at the end of the show, like, basically, we've all got our roles. Like, so the two openers, myself and Kaylin. Kaylin handles the merch. When people come up, I'll greet them. I'll take their pictures if they need it. And Carlos, obviously, the star, he takes the pic.
2: Yeah.
0: And so this couple comes up, and this wife is like, hey, this is my husband. He didn't really want to take this picture, but I made him come take it. And he's just standing there like, okay, like, why'd you say that? Like, you can just see it feels awkward. And then Carlos is like, oh, it's all good. And she goes, yeah, I think he's just jealous because you have a better ass than him.
2: Oh my God.
0: And then he looks at her and goes, really? And then Carlos goes, oh, man, she's just messing around, man. She goes, no, I'm just saying. Like, I mean, if you have a nice ass, you have a nice ass, babe. Don't be mad that Carlos has a better ass than you. And he just, he almost looks defeated. Like, why are you doing this to me right now in public?
3: Well,
0: like,
3: okay, shaming you were me. There. Who had the better ass?
0: I didn't look.
3: Oh, okay.
0: I just feel like.
1: Oh, now you're not looking.
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9: Well, as we take a look at traffic right now, headed west on I-40, between Coors and the interchange, you still got a little bit of a slowdown there. Also, be sure to watch your speed both directions of I-25 near the construction zone. Westbound on Paseo, right around 2nd Street, traffic moving just a little bit slow through there.
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24: What did you guys do for your first date?
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1: Sex is one of the most important things in a relationship. I feel like that's why a lot of people cheat, because they don't get what they want. 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
1: He sent a DM. 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

0: right, Micah reached out because he cannot keep up with his girl's sexual appetite. It's Tino Cochino Radio. It's listener therapy. You can always reach out too, man. If you got a situation, shoot me a DM on IG. It's at Tino Cochino. We'll share it with you, and then we'll talk about it amongst ourselves and then talk to you and just, again, try and point whoever needs the help in the right direction with whatever they're going through. So today, Micah, looking for some advice. Let's try and help out. Serena, read the DM, please.
1: Lately, my girlfriend has been going to the gym and taking supplements and just getting in the best shape of her life. I think it's great and I'm supporting her. Problem is, her sex drive has completely turned 180 degrees and now she's always turned on and always wants to make love. I'm not on her level and sometimes it makes me uncomfortable. What should I do? I just don't want to turn her down and she tries to get her fix elsewhere.
0: Well, then you gotta talk to her. Why does no one want to talk to their partner?
1: Exactly. I feel like that's why there's so many issues. Like, just have the conversation.
2: And say what?
0: Exactly what he told us.
1: Yes.
0: He's like, look, you're working out like crazy right now, and that's awesome. I'm happy for you, but man, you want sex so much, I can't keep up. Like, how much? All he needs to do is say, how much are you going to be cool with? Like, they need to.
2: Oh my God.
0: Give me a number.
1: But like, also, what I thought was interesting, he said that he's uncomfortable. So I'm like, are you uncomfortable because of your body too? Like, what? Is it like a multiple thing?
0: That's the tough thing about being in a relationship and one person is working out and the other one isn't, because it's like, if the other one doesn't want to work out like that, you can't force them to do it. But right. Also, you can't be mad if things start to switch up. Like, if her sex drive is higher now and his isn't, you can't force it on him. I know that sounds crazy.
2: Maybe that's just not his sex partner. Like, doesn't mean he can't get it elsewhere.
0: Well, yes, that's what relationships.
3: So have a life partner than a sex partner?
2: Exactly, that's the thing.
1: No, just find a different person then. If you're going to go cheat, then just go be with someone else.
2: But he can't give her that. So what is she supposed to do?
0: I'm convinced that Nicasio just loves misery, but not in his life. Nicasio goes, because Nicasio does nothing that he talks about. Like, right. He pushes everyone in a different direction and he stirs the pot for everybody. And then for him personally, he goes home and he has this little peaceful bubble and doesn't let anything happen. But for everyone else, he pushes them in a different direction so he can sit back and watch.
1: It's like reality TV. And laugh at
2: I just
1: them.
2: See everyone struggling and they just need to get it together.
3: And no, you love it.
0: No, you're not God! Let's talk to Natalie. She's on the line. She'll give some advice. I mean, what would she do, or how many times does she feel sex is normal in a relationship monthly? We'll talk all about it next.
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3: Yeah.
4: All right, Micah reached out because he cannot keep up with his girl's sexual cravings.
5: Oh,
4: I guess she's been going to the gym and she's been getting in really good shape. But the thing is, her sex drive is kind of amped up a bit.
5: Whew.
4: And he's being honest. He's like, look, I can't keep up, man. And I don't want to just keep turning her down and, you know, push her to, like, go hook up with somebody else. But at the same time, Jesus.
5: Mm-hmm.
4: Natalie, what's it sound like to you?
6: Well, I think that he should for sure get on her level. Clearly, she's working on herself and she's feeling good. So if he's not giving her what she needs, she's definitely just going to go somewhere else for it, you know?
7: Oh, my God. That's terrible.
0: Honesty.
4: That hurts to hear.
6: No, yeah.
5: Yeah, it does.
2: Coming up next.
4: All right, so what celebrity gossip are we talking about in tea time today?
1: Tyler Perry says he's ready to slow down and disappear.
8: I was in a wreck. I need a check.
9: I was in a wreck. I need a check.
10: I was in a wreck. I need a check.
11: Is your life a wreck because of a wreck? Make one call, that's all, to Lerner & Roe. 505-444-4444. That's 444-4444.
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20: So you ghosted her because she isn't plus size anymore? She lost a lot of weight?
21: Wow.
22: I love plus size ladies. You know, I call them my squishies. I don't know. There's just something about, like, the extra curves, and it just does it for me. You know, like, they're just funner, you know?
21: Like, for when you're getting it on?
22: Like, I mean, I love hugging them. Like, the really big bear hugs.
21: Awesome.
22: There's more to hold on to. There's more cushion. Like, I don't know. It's been my thing forever, and I guess I was just expecting that from Katrina.
23: Serious right now? I used to be like 300 pounds, and I've worked so hard to get healthy and lose it.
0: I mean, honestly, I'm hurt. I really like Darren. He's smart and he's funny and he's super handsome, but I mean, I'm not going to gain it back just to be a squishy.

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0: All right, let's talk Tyler Perry. This man says he is ready to slow down and disappear. Mm-hmm. What does that mean exactly? Are we talking retirement? It's tea time. It's Tino Gochino Radio. Serena's got it all.
1: So he just turned 57, and he revealed that at the beginning of next year, he plans to move to Puerto Rico with his 11-year-old son and pull back significantly from work. He says that he's getting older and that it made him realize that he just wants to spend more time with his son and actually take everything in after spending decades building his career.
2: I mean, I get it. How many times is he going to come out with, why did I get married again?
0: I know. I thought it already came out. I'm like, again? Why did you make this movie again?
3: Why did I get married for the fourth time?
1: On that topic, he also added that marriage is completely off the table for him. Oh, especially at his age.
0: Good for you, Tyler.
3: And his net worth, right?
0: Oh, my God. Yeah. It's such a... bro, guys, if you're in a happy relationship, I love that for you.
4: Is your divorce done yet?
0: Man, almost, dude.
2: You got to call Tyler Perry.
0: Almost. He's going to say, why'd you do it? Why did you get married again? What are you going to say? No, Tyler's on fire, though, man. Yeah, he's got... he was just on the Jennifer Hudson show. He's got the... the Why Did I Get Married Again?
2: It's
0: on Netflix. He has the... there's another Netflix show he's got, too, that I can't think of. I saw the trailer last night. It looks really good. I don't know. He's doing his thing. I've been trying to do my thing with the comedy stuff, and I've been doing it. I've been having fun. I'm about to announce my next tour for 2027. I can't wait for that. But I had a weekend in San Antonio. We performed for over 2,500 people. And
3: good
0: phenomenal
3: God.
0: Show. Phenomenal show. I mean, it was great. But comedy will humble you, because last night I bombed in Phoenix, Arizona.
2: Really?
1: Oh, no. I'm sure it wasn't that bad.
0: It was... we'll talk about it next.

0: So this is Teen Uncle Chino. I've been on this comedy run. I'm having a blast, man. Last week was a great week in comedy for me. I was with Michael Yo in Albuquerque. Shout out to the Hyena staff. And then I was in San Antonio at Laugh Out Loud with Carlos Mencia. We performed for over like 2,500 people. I did new material. It worked. It was awesome. Last night, I had a showcase in Phoenix. And the showcase is basically where just a promoter throws a comedy show. They got five different comics on it. You do your thing. This was the youngest crowd I've ever performed for. Uh-oh. It was all Gen Z.
1: Wow.
0: And they did not care for comedy. They just wanted crowd work. That's all it was. And
2: how do you know?
0: Because when I went into my material, they're looking at me like, ask me my name.
2: Oh, God.
0: You don't want to know where I work? I could see it. Like, you feel it. And I'm like, damn it. And I'm not the best at it. Like,
3: I was just going to ask you if you're comfortable doing it.
0: I'm comfortable when the set's going good because then I feel free. Uh-huh. And then, like, in the middle of it, I'll connect them to what I'm talking about. But, like, the things I'm talking about, the attention span is so short that they don't want to hear a story.
2: Why do young people like crowd work?
0: Because that's just what social media has taught them.
2: Yeah. Like the Matt Rife and all that stuff.
0: Yeah. And some people, very good at it. It is a craft to do. I just don't want to be the same person that's always, what's your name? Where do you work? How long you been together? Ooh, wow. Every single person's doing that. Like, I want to, that's why it's like, I like the side of comedy where you get to craft this story and share this experience. Yeah. Like in San Antonio, I worked on a brand new thing that I'd never done before, but it's a real story that Ocasio knows. Well, you all do, the swinger story.
2: Oh, yeah. That's crazy. And
0: I had this swinger experience, not me and a partner, but like, I was at this swinger party. Yeah. It's a whole thing, and I break it down, and in San Antonio, it killed in front of 500 people every night. Boom, boom, boom. I mean, laughing. I took this guy's cowboy hat off. I'm rubbing his bald head.
2: Oh, my God. Where's the video?
0: Great. But that's the thing. Comedy will humble you. And then I went to the Gen Z crowd, and they're looking at me like, ask me my name. Yeah.
4: Coming up next. Teen Uncle Chino
0: Radio. Dude, there's a man that refused to help a woman with luggage on a plane. And this is horrible. Is going viral. I want to talk about it next.
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0: I travel almost every weekend, and it's so crazy the way people behave on planes and in airports. Like, if you just sit there and people watch, you'll see something different every time. One thing you see a lot of the time is on the plane, specifically when women need help with their luggage, whatever guy is in line, if they don't have a guy with them, will say, hey, can I help you?
3: Yeah.
0: And they'll lift the luggage for them. There's this situation that's going viral. Everyone's starting to talk about it. There's a man that refused to help a woman with her luggage on the plane.
1: Yes, so she was trying to put her overhead luggage in the bin, and it was too heavy for her. So she said she asked the man next to her, she's like, oh, can you help me? And he told her, no, I'm good, you can get it, and continued to watch her. So never helped her, okay? So then she goes on social to kind of just share her experience, and people are going in on her. I mean, people, yes, which is crazy. What? There's some people that are like defending her, or like, you know, saying like, oh, he's not a man.
0: They're like, if you can play in the WNBA, then you can pick up your luggage.
1: Basically, that's true. Oh, really? They're saying zero potential lifting a bag, loser. You did us a favor deleting that video of you being a lazy bitch. Help me, random man. Pick up my luggage for me. And let me just say that these are all men commenting.
3: Oh,
0: it's
3: my God.
0: Crazy how.
3: Did she ask in a mean way?
1: No. And she said that she wasn't mad that he didn't do it. She was more mad about the reaction of like, no, you're good. And I mean, like, continued watching.
0: It's crazy how mean men are. I mean, towards women.
4: Well, before you say that, Tino.
0: Okay.
4: Remember when you try to open the door for someone? Yep. What did she tell you?
0: No, thanks. I don't need your assistance.
1: But this person was asking for help. And I don't think one bad situation should make you the bad person.
4: True, exactly. But we also know how it can be on the other side. And so, I don't know, maybe this guy just had enough of it. Like, he was just like, no, like, I've been having bad luck with women. I'm not going to help
3: you.
4: Maybe
3: he has bad shoulders.
1: Well, that's more of his thing, though. Like, again, like, just because you've had an experience, that shouldn't affect how you are as a person and your character.
4: Well, it shouldn't affect him on how much she put in that luggage. So, it's just like...
0: Pack lighter next time. Yeah.
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1: Yeah. 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
1: All right, so our co-host Serena just had to send a breakup text. Mm-hmm. Yes, this is true. 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
1: And she texts.
2: Wow.
1: But the text was not to her husband. 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
4: Right here.

0: So apparently our co-host Serena had to send a breakup text to her nail technician.
1: Yes, I did. It was tough.
0: Why? What happened?
1: So I'm just trying to, we're trying to save some money right now. And my nails, it's very expensive. Like they come out great. She's great, but they are very expensive. And so I decided, I'm like, okay, we're just going to take a little break. I'm going to be back. So I sent her a text message because it's been 7 years since I've been going to her. And at this point, I do kind of feel like we've become friends. Like our kids go to the same school. They're in the same class.
0: You couldn't just like go get them done and be like, girl, I love doing this, but I got to step back a little bit. It is expensive out here.
2: I was just going to say.
1: Well, that's what kind of what the text message said.
0: But why not in person? You said it's been 7 years. Yeah, that's a long time. It's almost a decade.
2: That's crazy.
1: Well, I feel like most people don't even... tell their...
3: Are you afraid of confrontation?
1: No, I feel like most people don't even like give their nail technician or barber, whoever, like the text. I feel like
2: that
1: they
2: aren't
1: just
2: friends.
1: Stop.
2: But you're friends with her, right?
1: Because of this, yes. Don't try to flip this because I feel like you wouldn't send out a text. You
3: I wouldn't
1: leave.
3: For sure.
2: But
3: not.
2: I don't become friends with people that that give me services.
0: He's not even friends with me and Matt.
4: Yeah, I know. He doesn't text us for anything.
1: That's true.
2: Don't mix emotion.
1: What? But yes, so... So I had to send out that text and I haven't talked to her since. And I feel like.
0: Did she respond?
1: Yeah. She said, oh my gosh, thank you so much for letting me know. Huh. So, I mean, I feel like it was sweet. And then she said she offered to take off like my hard gel on top of my nail. And then that's when I stopped responding because,
2: I
1: went to somebody new.
3: Oh my God. So you're not trying to save money. You found a better option.
1: No. She was, it's way cheaper.
2: Okay. I take
1: But I still want to eventually go back to her. Like I'm telling you, this was just a break.
2: As a loyal person, I thought I did at least.
1: I am. But also, got to be loyal to my family and save some money.
2: Oh, wow.
3: Facts.
0: So listen, is Serena in the right or the wrong for texting her quote unquote friend? I mean, because you said you guys are close.
1: Yeah, well, we've become friends because of
3: this. You're the backtracking.
0: Exactly. So you're friends or not?
1: Yes, we are.
0: Okay, so is Serena in the right or the wrong for breaking up with her friend via text? We will talk to Itzel and get her thoughts next.
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3: Yeah.
0: So we're talking about the fact that our Tino Cochino Radio co-host Serena, I guess, quote unquote, broke up with her nail technician via text. Now, here's the thing. Their kids go to the same school. They became friends low-key because Serena's been going to this woman for 7 years.
4: Yes, crazy.
0: Uh-huh. Once you go, I mean, you know this. When you go to a salon or anything like that, it's the biggest gossip factory in the world.
5: Yeah.
0: And you sit there, you talk about your life and whatever. Everything that's going on is talked about in these salons. And so this woman knows so much about Serena. She's trying to save money, so she decided, you know what? I'm going to step away from this. But instead of telling her in person, she texts her. Mm. I can see in your face that you low-key are disappointed in yourself.
4: Well, I'm just stressed because she listens to us.
5: Oh, my God.
0: I mean, this shows that you feel bad.
5: Yeah.
4: No, of course I feel bad. Okay. But also, I got to save money.
0: Yeah, okay. So, Isel, you heard the situation. Do you think she should have done this in person or text?
6: Honestly, I feel like, yeah, it can be a little cold, but if I'm being real, like, it's still way better than her just ghosting her. Like, at least she's sending her a text and letting her know. Because I feel like most people nowadays would just, like, ghost someone.
4: And I feel like at this point, like, we become friends because it's been 7 years that I've been going to her. And our kids go to the same school, so we see each other at school events. So it's like, I can't just not go anymore. And she's like, oh, I haven't seen you in a while.
6: Yeah, she would definitely ask you. So at least you told her something.
5: But you don't think she's like a bad friend though for not like at least going to the shop and telling her like over a text message? Like, that's horrible.
6: I mean, it's always the best in person for sure. But I mean, she's going to see her in person anyway. So she'll probably still like have to talk to her about it either way.
4: But like, eventually I plan on going back. It's just a break.
6: You know, at least you told her something.
7: Isn't it cheaper just do the stick-on nails they sell at Walmart? That's
5: they look like them anyways.
4: I think you meant that as a compliment, right?
0: Yes, Serena, sure.
1: Tino Cochino Radio.
0: Yeah. Tino Cochino Radio. All right, 2,000 husbands have been asked what they want in and out of the bedroom.
5: Oh, wow.
0: Okay. I want to see if Serena's performing any of this.
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3: We've talked before about how too much sitting quietly chips away at our health. Well, here's a fix so simple, it almost sounds too good to be true. In her new book, Body Electric, journalist Manoush Zomorodi teamed up with a Columbia University researcher to test a small idea. What if you moved for just 5 minutes every half hour? Pacing, for example, during a phone call. Walking the dog, loading the dishwasher, marching in place. More than 23,000 people signed up to try it, and the results were up to a 28% drop in fatigue, steadier moods, and sharper focus. People's productivity didn't suffer one bit. Here's the catch. You can't undo a whole day of sitting with a single trip to the gym. As Zomorodi put it, sitting all day kinks your body like a garden hose, but you can unkink it with bursts of movement throughout your day. I'm Dr. Sanjay Gupta, helping you live a better life.
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4: 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Mm-hmm. I guess many of these couples secured the low interest rate, and now they're like, well, what are we going to do if we sell our house? Like, we're both kind of going to be screwed.
0: Get an apartment, live your separate spaces, yes. Then figure out the house thing. Do not stay in the same spot. It's going to make things worse.
4: 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Because if yes. You're telling your kids, like, oh, mommy and daddy aren't together anymore, and you're like, oh, okay, but we all still live together?
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0: 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The love when she sees me. Bro, as soon as I open the door, I've got this weird thing. I know right now I sound all about the dogs. But I'm just telling you, when I open the door, I don't know why. 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
13: So you ghosted her because she isn't plus size anymore? She lost a lot of weight?
4: Wow.
18: I love plus size ladies. You know, I call them my squishies. I don't know. There's just something about like the extra curves, and it just does it for me. You know, like they're just funner, you know?
19: Like for when you're getting it on?
18: Like, I mean, I love hugging them. Like the really big bear hugs.
19: Awesome.
18: There's more to hold on to. There's more cushion. Like, I don't know. It's been my thing forever, and I guess I was just expecting that from Katrina.
20: Serious right now? I used to be like 300 pounds, and I've worked so hard to get healthy and lose it. I mean, honestly, I'm hurt. I really like Darren. He's smart, and he's funny, and he's super handsome, but I mean, I'm not going to gain it back just to be a squishy.

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0: right, let's see what this is all about. It says, we asked over 2,000 husbands what they want more of in and out of the bedroom. And these are the top five answers. Ooh. Number one, they want to feel desired by their wife.
1: I mean, me and my husband, we try to communicate a lot. And that is something that he's told me.
2: I feel like they always got to be, like, they have to have two tequila shots. And then...
0: Number two, they want their wife to be specific about what brings her pleasure. They don't want assumptions or having to guess if she's enjoying it.
2: Yes, yes.
1: Well, yes. I think that your partner should know what you like.
0: Number three, they want her to initiate physical intimacy. They don't want to be the one always trying to hook up.
1: I do initiate it.
3: Oh, you're a unicorn.
1: So I feel like this isn't like, that one I don't think is an issue.
0: Number four, they want to feel appreciated and respected. I mean, that's everyone, I mean, right?
2: That's common sense.
0: That one's dumb.
2: Even my son says that.
0: Number five, they want their wife to be flirtatious throughout the day. Specifically, it says a sexy text, a flirty note, a little booty grab. Any type of subtle message that says, I've been thinking about you goes a long way. Those small moments make husbands feel desired way before they even get into the bedroom.
1: Don't you cap about that, because can I talk?
3: I know.
1: Gosh. But I could be better about that because I do think he texts me more throughout the day. And I think I just get so...
0: Don't tell me you leave your husband on red, Serena.
1: Like, I text back, but I do drive a lot, like, because I'm like, okay, after work, I have to go get the kids, and then I have to go get my son from school, and then I have to go do X, Y, and Z, so I feel like I'm in in the car a lot.
2: Oh, there ain't no booty grab.
0: Stop thinking about her grabbing her man's booty.
3: I know, why are you so impressed by
1: this? And why are you always putting me down like I'm a prude?
2: I know.
1: You always do that.
2: God.
1: You do, though.
2: No, I'm just saying.
1: It's actually pretty annoying, just because I'm not sexual with you.
3: God, I hope not.
2: You grab my booty sometimes.
3: What?
1: No. I do not.
3: That was Tino.
1: I do not.
0: I have soft hands. I moisturize.
3: You just have soft hands.
0: Listen, a lot of people are talking about this new Apple update, man. It just dropped. They're saying it's one of the best ever. We'll see. We'll talk about it next. They say that every time. And it's just like a new chip.
4: Tino Cucino Radio.

0: Apple iOS 27, baby. It is rolling out to everybody. If you don't have it yet, you should very soon. But there are 8 quote-unquote insane new features that you need to see. Number one, it says the new reframe feature is crazy. It lets you change the angle and composition of a photo after you've already taken it.
1: Mm-hmm. How?
0: Now, it is pretty dope, man. Like, I'm looking at it right now. Let's say you take a still picture. You can move it. Like, if you've ever looked at a car on Carvana, uh-huh. you can, like, do it.

0: 360. It's yeah. like that for the picture.
1: Oh,
0: you
1: nice.
0: Can move the angle. Okay. It's almost like a 3D shot.
2: How the hell did they do that?
0: I have no idea. AI. It's really cool. Number two, the iOS 27 cleanup feature. They're saying this is actually insane. You can remove people, objects, reflections of random distractions from photos and everything in seconds. I guess it's dialed in way more than what it has been, but it looks legit.
3: It's not good. Like it was. You see like a smear in the background.
0: No. That's how it is now.
3: Yeah,
4: I was going to say good because it's not going to be like those weird freaking flyers that everybody uses with the, you know, AI.
0: That stuff is annoying. Number three, the extend wallpaper feature on iOS 27 works extremely well, and the results look, it says, insanely accurate.
3: Everything's insane.
0: There's a new liquid glass slider. I'm trying to see what this does. Like, I'm looking at it, I see a picture, and then you're just sliding a knob.
3: I don't know.
2: Nikasi, you know about that.
0: Liquid glass. I don't know what that is. We'll have to keep an eye out.
3: I think it's from Breaking Bad.
0: Siri has been completely rebuilt with a more conversational experience, better understanding of context, and the ability to perform actions across apps. Number six, iOS brings a new dynamic island UI for the timer. Okay, whatever. Number seven, they're starting to lose me now. The first one, cool.
3: Yeah.
0: Seven says Apple introduces a new artist page on Apple Music. All this is low-key, they copied Spotify. You know when you go to Spotify and it shows like a video of them moving and stuff?
3: Apple's doing that. Oh, I do like that.
0: Yeah, me too. Cool. So Apple's doing that now. And number eight, it says, finally, iOS 27 allows you to easily set the volume for each type of alert.
3: Oh, thank God.
0: Directly from settings.
1: Oh,
0: so
1: yeah.
0: Your call can be louder than alarms and notifications can be louder than this. And yeah, I think that's dope.
3: Yes.
4: That is nice. Chino
0: Cachino Radio. Does anyone in here really drink wine like that?
3: Yes.
4: No.
1: Matt does.
0: Yeah. Wine kills up to 99% of bacteria in the throat and mouth.
3: That's good, right?
0: Oh, let's talk more about it next.
1: So why does his breath smell like shit, though?
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0: For all my wine drinkers out there, apparently wine kills up to 99% of bacteria in the throat and the mouth. Okay. It says red wine contains polyphenols. I don't know if that's how you even say it. What is the word?
3: No, I think you're right. I don't know.
0: Oh, how do you know?
3: I'm not a scientist. It sounds like it.
0: Of course. Powerful natural antiseptics that suppress bacterial growth. That's what's in the wine.
3: But don't you need bacteria in your throat and gut and stuff? Son,
4: hey, yo.
3: Good bacteria.
0: It says scientists have proven compounds in wine destroy biofilm on the teeth, the main cause of cavities and gum inflammation.
4: Oh, dang.
0: Red wine in small doses protects the throat from streptococcus bacteria, which causes tonsillitis and pharyngitis.
3: Okay.
0: Or pharyngitis, probably.
3: Pharyngitis.
0: Now, so these words, bro. Like, I could never.
4: Now, so what are you doing on your off time to drink wine all the time?
3: I just like wine here and there. What do you mean on my off time?
4: Like, what are you trying to like?
3: So, like, my wife is big on pairing foods with certain alcohol. So, if we have like pizza or pasta with red sauce, that's when you drink red wine or red meat. But if we have chicken or we have like a white sauce pasta, you do white wine.
4: You know what?
3: And if you're eating chicken wings, it's beer. You know, that kind of stuff.
4: You know what's crazy? That there's just some families out there that just wish they had water. It's like they just want water for their for food. Like, it's just.
3: Are you trying to shame me for drinking wine?
4: You live a blessed life, bro. And so, like, it's just it's good to hear that.
1: And according to this, you have a clean mouth.
3: I guess. He said it said in small amounts, right?
0: Yeah.
3: Yeah, I don't do small amounts.
0: You know what's interesting about this? When we were having a conversation with Marlon Wayans, he was saying, too, even with cigars, that you're supposed to pair certain alcohols.
4: Oh, yeah. Yep.
0: I never do that.
3: Yeah.
4: But you got to be a smoker if you're doing that.
0: I guess. Like my business partner, he has a cigar buddy that he loves hanging out with.
4: Yeah.
0: His name's Bill. Clinton, old joke, sorry.
3: Oh, gotcha.
0: And
3: he's got the stains.
0: They like to drink Hibiki Old Fashions. It's a Japanese whiskey.
4: Oh, my God.
3: Japanese whiskey slaps. That stuff is good.
0: Japanese whiskey slaps.
3: Did I sound cool?
5: You guys are awesome. I love your show.
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1: All right, easiest game in the world. Yeah. Let's play it, man. It's called Are You Smarter Than Nicasio? If you've never played it before, it's so easy. All you got to do is pay attention. Nicasio is going to give you one question. He will even follow it up with three multiple choice answers. Mm-hmm. You pick the right one, you win. What's today's question?
2: What was candy corn originally called? Is it A, chicken feed, B, candy dandies, or C, dulce babies?
1: I believe we have Beth on the line. She seems excited. She got her man in the car. We're playing Are You Smarter Than Nicasio next on Tino Cucino Radio.
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0: Are you smarter than Ocasio? Yeah. Beth thinks that she is. Let's play the game. How are you today, Beth?
1: Hi, I'm good. I'm waiting.
0: All right, Nicasio's going to give you this question. He's going to give you three multiple choice answers. Just pick the right one and we'll hook you up, okay?
1: Okay.
2: What was candy corn originally called? Is it A, chicken feed, B, candy dandies, or C, dulce babies?
1: Chicken feed.
0: That was it.
3: Yeah.
0: That was it.
1: All right.
0: Did you ever, like, eat candy corn? Did you like it?
1: Yes, I love it.
4: You're the only one I've ever met that loves candy corn.
0: I thought it was good, but it was just so sweet, I could only have so much.
1: Yeah, I love it. That's one of my favorite candies.
0: There we go. All right, let me pass you to Matt. He'll get your info really quick, and then we'll be all good, okay?
1: Okay, thank you.
0: I hate healthcare in America, and that's not like a diss to doctors or, you know, nurses or anything. Mm-hmm. You guys are doing what you're supposed to do, mm-hmm. but now more hospitals are asking patients to pay up front before the care.
2: Oh, because they never get their money.
0: But gee, it's so expensive.
5: So expensive.
0: It's free everywhere but here. We're going to talk about it next.
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13: It just looks like I can't take care of my own child.
12: But that's you taking care of them. I feel like mm-hmm. like those quote unquote leashes, like the ones I've seen, it'll be like a little, it looks like a teddy bear like on their back, but then it's got like a harness that goes around them.
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10: ones.
12: And then I feel like if you theme it, like give him a name or whatever, make it like his little friend, be like, come on, grab Jimmy, we're going to PetSmart. 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
19: All right, so I got Ziggy Marley on the phone. I got to know, what's your favorite song to perform?
0: Love Is My Religion is one of my favorite songs that I have done. 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And it really helps, you know, help spread that idea that love is the foundation of everything that we believe in. It comes from love, you know.
19: For the people that have never been to a Ziggy Marley show, what can they expect?
0: Well, don't expect, you know, just come open. 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Just expect to come with an open mind and an open heart.
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0: There's apparently a growing trend of hospitals that are now asking some patients to pay up front before they can receive care.
1: Mm-hmm. I thought that was illegal.
0: I don't know. This says Community Health Network in Indiana specifically is asking patients to pay their estimated medical costs up front before even getting the scheduled service. And it says, I guess the policy can apply when a patient has an expected out-of-pocket balance for a planned procedure or appointment. The policy does not mean patients must pay before receiving emergency care. The federal law generally requires hospital emergency departments to screen and stabilize patients regardless of their ability to pay.
2: I just looked that up.
0: And so that is the thing, right? But it's just like, so if you know that that's the rule, why are you trying to nickel and dime, man? Like, we'll
1: they're trying to find suckers.
0: You figure the money out later if you can. But right now it's about my health and my well-being. See me. Check me in.
1: Yes, exactly.
3: But one thing, like, so my daughter, she had to have, this is already like a year ago, but she had to have like a small procedure on her ear. And it was like, it's considered a cosmetic. So I knew I had to pay for it. But I called in advance and see like, okay, like how much is it? That way, like I know like what to pay. So I paid everything up front and then I get there and they hit me with even more stuff. I'm like, why am I calling you to figure this out? And then I get here.
1: Yeah. Call and ask for the cash price, and it's usually cheaper than what they bill insurance. So you actually can sometimes get a good deal.
0: It's annoying that everything's so expensive here, and especially medications and everything. It's so expensive, but then everywhere else in the world, for the most part, healthcare is free.
4: Just don't work and get on government help. That's how you figure that out.
0: Oh, guys, Nicasio cracked the code. There you go. Guys, listen, if you have any questions about life, I'm going to be honest with you. Relationship, healthcare, finances, mental health.
4: Oh, mental health, a good one.
0: Hit up Nicasio.
1: He's a fitness influencer now.
4: Now I am.
0: Figured out life. It's crazy.
4: It's simple.
5: Coming up next. Clean up
0: the Latino Radio. All right, so what celebrity gossip are we talking about in tea time today?
3: Tyler Perry says he's ready to slow down and disappear.
0: I don't believe that. He was just walking through that Jennifer Hudson Spirit Tunnel going crazy. We'll talk all about it next.

0: All right, let's talk Tyler Perry. This man says he is ready to slow down and disappear. Mm-hmm. What does that mean exactly? Are we talking retirement? It's tea time. It's Tino Gochino Radio. Serena's got it all.
1: So he just turned 57, and he revealed that at the beginning of next year, he plans to move to Puerto Rico with his 11-year-old son and pull back significantly from work. He says that he's getting older and that it made him realize that he just wants to spend more time with his son and actually take everything in after spending decades building his career.
2: I mean, I get it. How many times is he going to come out with, "Why did I get married again?"
0: I know. I thought it already came out. I'm like, again? Why did you make this movie again?
3: Why did I get married for the fourth time?
1: Now that you're on that topic, he also added that marriage is completely off the table for him. Especially at his age.
0: Good for you, Tyler.
3: And his net worth, right?
0: Oh, my God. Yeah. It's such a... bro, guys, if you're in a happy relationship, I love that for you.
3: Is your divorce done yet?
0: Man, almost, dude.
2: You got to call Tyler Perry.
0: Almost. He's going to say, "Why'd you do it? Why did you get married again?" That's what he's going to say. No, Tyler's on fire, though, man. Yeah, he's got... he was just on Jennifer Hudson show. He's got the the Why Did I Get Married Again on Netflix. He has the there's another Netflix show he's got too that I can't think of. I saw the trailer last night. It looks really good. I don't know, he's doing his thing. I've been trying to do my thing with the comedy stuff, and I've been doing it. I've been having fun. I'm about to announce my next tour for 2027. I can't wait for that. But I had a weekend in San Antonio. We performed for over 2,500 people. And
3: Good God, phenomenal show.
0: I mean, it was great. But comedy will humble you, because last night I bombed in Phoenix, Arizona.
2: Really?
1: Oh, no. I'm sure it wasn't that bad.
0: It was. We'll talk about it next. Tino Cuccino Radio. Yeah.

0: This is Tino Cochino. I've been on this comedy run. I'm having a blast, man. Last week was a great week in comedy for me. I was with Michael Yo in Albuquerque. Shout out to the Hyena staff. And then I was in San Antonio at Laugh Out Loud with Carlos Mencia. We performed for over like 2,500 people. I did new material. It worked. It was awesome. Last night, I had a showcase in Phoenix. And the showcase is basically where just a promoter throws a comedy show. They got five different comics on it. You do your thing. This was the youngest crowd I've ever performed for. It was all Gen Z.
1: Wow.
0: And they did not care for comedy. They just wanted crowd work. That's all it was. And
2: how do you know?
0: Because when I went into my material, they're looking at me like, ask me my name.
2: Oh, God.
0: You don't want to know where I work? I could see it. Like, you feel it. And I'm like, damn it. And I'm not the best at it. Like,
3: I was just going to ask you if you're comfortable doing it.
0: I'm comfortable when the set's going good because then I feel free. And then, like, in the middle of it, I'll connect them to what I'm talking about. But, like,

0: En garde!
1: Fencing is taking the nation by storm. 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
2: The hat off, I'm rubbing his bald head.
3: Oh my God, where's the video?
2: But that's the thing, comedy will humble you. And then I went to the Gen Z crowd, and they're looking at me like, ask me my name!
4: Coming up next.
2: Dude, there's a man that refused to help a woman with luggage on a plane. And this is going viral. I want to talk about it. Next.
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3: Yeah.
0: I travel almost every weekend, and it's so crazy the way people behave on planes and in airports. Mm-hmm. Like, if you just sit there and people watch, you'll see something different every time. One thing you see a lot of the time is on the plane, specifically when women need help with their luggage, whatever guy is in line, if they don't have a guy with them, will say, hey, can I help you?
4: Yeah.
0: And they'll lift the luggage for them. There's this situation that's going viral. Everyone's starting to talk about it. There's a man that refused to help a woman with her luggage on the plane.
1: Yes, so she was trying to put her overhead luggage in the bin, and it was too heavy for her. So she said she asked the man next to her, she's like, oh, can you help me? And he told her, no, I'm good, you can get it, and continued to watch her. So never helped her, okay? So then she goes on social to kind of just share her experience, and people are going in on her. I mean, people, yes, which is crazy. What? There are some people that are like defending her, or like, you know, saying like, oh, he's not a man.
0: They're like, if you can play in the WNBA, then you can pick up your luggage.
1: Basically,
4: that's true.
1: Oh, really? They're saying zero potential lifting a bag, loser. You did us a favor deleting that video of you being a lazy bitch. Help me, random man. Pick up my luggage for me. And let me just say that these are all men commenting.
4: Oh,
0: it's
4: my God.
0: Crazy how.
4: Did she ask in a mean way?
1: No. And she said that she wasn't mad that he didn't do it. She was more mad about the reaction of like, no, you're good. And I continued watching her.
0: It's crazy how mean men are.
4: Towards
1: women. Yes.
4: But before you say that, Tino.
0: Okay.
4: Remember when you try to open the door for someone? Yep. What did she tell you?
0: No, thanks. I don't need your assistance.
1: But this person was asking for help. And I don't think one bad situation should make you the bad person.
4: Yeah, true, exactly. But we also know how it can be on the other side. And so, I don't know, maybe this guy just had enough of it. Like, he was just like, no, like I've been having bad luck with women. I'm not going to help
2: you. Maybe
4: he
2: has bad shoulders.
1: Well, that's more of his thing, though. Like, again, like just because you've had an experience, that shouldn't affect how you are as a person and your character.
4: Well, it shouldn't affect him on how much she put in that luggage. So it's just like...
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17: 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I feel like, I mean, Icon, that's such a big title. It's right. Such a big thing to say or to even be said about myself. 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
18: Okay, look. So the date was actually super fun. He's funny. He's cute. He smelled good. Like, good, good.
12: Ooh.
18: But then we're in the car and he goes, hey, you mind if I just crash at your place? Sir, I don't even know your middle name.
19: Damn, and he didn't even try to be smooth about it? It was just out front like that? No charm, no finesse, no nada?
18: Nothing. I mean, I don't invite strangers into my apartment, especially one carrying a vape and hot Cheetos. He looked like he was ready to move in.
12: Oh, wow. I mean, like, that's how you see it? I wasn't trying to move in. I didn't want to drive 40 minutes away half asleep.
18: Okay, and I didn't want to wake up with a stranger doing push-ups in my living room.
20: Oh.

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2: 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It involves Spider-Man. 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

0: Oh, damn. Our co-host Nicasio had to break a promise to his son.
1: I did, and I felt bad.
0: Little four-year-old Nicasio Jr.? Or he's the third,
1: He's the third, yeah. With three marks on the end of his name.
0: Oh, that's how they do it.
1: Yeah.
0: So what happened?
1: So he's been...
0: okay.
2: Choking?
0: Let me clear my throat.
1: So we got this new Fire Stick, and it has all the new movies on there. Pretty much the movies that are in theaters. And... he's been wanting to watch it on there, and I told him, I said, Spider-Man, new Spider-Man. And I told him, I was like, let's not watch it on there. I was like, I'm going to take you to the movies. We're going to do the whole thing. I was like, we're going to get you, like, you know, the little, the merch, the Spider-Man merch that they have
0: popcorn
1: there.
0: Popcorn bucket.
1: All that stuff.
2: How much are those?
1: And so I looked it up, and I'm like, oh, my God. I'm like, this movie, I was like, us three tickets plus a popcorn bucket. I'm like, oh, it was coming out to, like, $70. And so I was like, I'll tell you what, son. We'll go to Walmart. We'll get like the pump the Spider-Man buckets that they have there that they're promoting. I was like, and it's much cheaper. It's probably like $25 cheaper. I was like, we'll grab that, and then we'll get some popcorn from the grocery store. So I went and we got the popcorn. Then I tried to go find the buckets. They didn't have the buckets. So I was
0: the story's long, my
1: I'm trying to paint the picture.
2: It's longer than Spider-Man 3,
0: what
2: bro.
0: What happened?
1: It's not long.
0: Did you tell him you're taking it?
1: It's not longer than your DraftKings. I told him that day, but he was okay because I had other scenarios. And so I was like, okay, cool. They didn't have the bucket. They didn't have the stickers because I was going to get the stickers and put it on a red cup and then put the popcorn in there. They didn't have the stickers available. I couldn't find the stickers anywhere.
2: Okay.
1: So we went home. We finally found a bucket. We went home and we put the movie on.
0: Did you go home though?
1: Well, hold on. I went home. We put the movie on and the guy got up holding the camera for the movie. And it was...
0: so it was like a recorded
1: movie. It was terrible. I was like, this is terrible. And I look at him. He's like, no, Dad, it's cool. It's fine. I like it. And I just felt bad because he didn't know any better. And I was just being cheap, and I should have took him.
0: Damn.
2: Yeah, you should have.
0: There you go.
2: Jesus Christ.
1: The guy sat back down.
0: It's crazy, guys. Guys, he took so long that honestly, I think radio's finally done. Like, here's the last song.
2: I just applied at Costco.
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0: Think about this for a second. When was the last time you had to break a promise to your kid? Like, what was the reason, right?
3: So, we originally were going to go to Disneyland, but I had got called in to work, so I had to tell them I couldn't take them after all.
4: Damn, Disneyland's like the worst promise to break.
5: Oh, my God.
0: Yeah.
3: I know.
5: I mean, you could at least take them to the Disney store.
3: If we had one close by, I would.
4: Oh, my God. What did the kids say? Like, what was their reaction when you told them?
3: It was tears. It was, Mom, are you serious?
0: How long ago was
5: That's
0: this?
5: Sad.
3: This was maybe like 6 months ago. So it's about time that, you know, these Legoland tickets are going to be good to take them.
0: Yeah. I feel you.
5: I mean, Legoland.
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1: I know, but I've seen those videos. 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
9: Oh, my God. 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
0: What's up, baby? Everybody's here feeling fine. Tino, Serena, Matt, and our co-host, Nicasio, who is feeling very regretful because he took his girl to a concert. Now, you would think, why are you regretful? That's a beautiful thing. Yes, until you realize that it was Chris Brown, and he's never heard her scream this way in his entire life.
1: Do you blame her?
5: Like a fool with the paddings on. 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
1: Because you're not Chris Brown.
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0: So apparently Gen Z gets more joy from seeing their pet happy than their partner.
5: I don't know.
1: What the?
0: My girl's dog, little Chanel, the love when she sees me. Bro, as soon as I open the door, I've got this weird thing. I know right now I sound all about the dogs. But I'm just telling you, when I open the door, I don't know why. You know, you just do weird things. With animals?
5: No.
0: I guess.
1: What do you mean by weird?
0: Not like that.
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13: 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Another fun fact for me, Grease 2, my favorite musical of all time. And yes, there is a Grease 2. 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That's one of my favorites, most definitely. 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
18: 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I feel like they've made so many big statements in the music industry and in music history. And if it wasn't for them, I don't think music would be the way that it is. And that's just my two cents. You know, of course, there are other many great artists, but those are just a few artists to name.
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0: We have a listener by the name of Danielle, and I guess she is sick of her man's obsession with WWE.
5: Get a life.
0: Why?
5: You look like a nerd. Like, you just look bad. It looks sloppy
1: but
5: and nasty.
1: Don't you collect, like, little type, I don't know, like, I don't get it, but those little, like, statue, little doll things?
5: Yeah, Funko but Pop? It's like cause dolls, but that's art. That's different.
4: Oh, you collect
5: 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I don't have a damn belt on my right shoulder and looking to slam someone on the ground.
4: But you collect dolls.
5: Yeah, but they're not dolls. 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

0: So there's an entrepreneur claiming that women are looking for a sponsor and not a provider. I want to listen and then we can discuss.
1: Shout out.
2: Most women today don't want a provider. They want a sponsor. Because if your expectation is that a man makes your entire life easier, my question is, what about his life gets easier because he chose you? Oh, but I'm his piece. Are you? Because I hear that one all the time. Not arguing with a man every day isn't a service. Being pleasant to be around isn't payment for the mortgage. And being pretty isn't your half of the partnership. Somewhere along the way, we decided we wanted all the benefits of a traditional man while any traditional expectations of women became offensive. What are you providing? What becomes easier because you're in his life? His life should probably improve because you're in it too. Otherwise, you're not describing a partnership. You're describing a sponsorship.
3: I feel like relationships should be like two puzzle pieces, right? You fit together, then great. You don't fit together, you break up and you move on. Like, but there should be love. There shouldn't be so transactional as like, I bring this, you bring this. What are you going to do for me? What am I going to do for you?
0: Right.
3: You love each other. You work out well. You have generally the same values. Roll with it.
1: I feel like if you're looking for someone to be with for the rest of your life, yeah, like you want a partner. You don't want a sponsor. But if you're just outside and you're just trying to, you know, meet a and maybe you want a trick on a
3: What does that mean, sugar free?
0: Well, okay, coming up next. I don't know how to transition out of that. Dude, I was with a homie Gonzo and he told a joke over the week. At the end of the Carlos Mencia shows, we always go up and just tell jokey jokes, like jokes that are
3: like
0: in
3: one-liners.
0: The ether. I have one. I'm gonna share it with you that he shared it with us.
3: Oh God.
0: What do you call a Mexican robot that's taking everyone's jobs?
3: I don't know.
1: White people.
0: AI?
3: What does that have to do with it?
0: Listen, there's an ex-AI researcher that says AI can end human life within a decade.
3: Oh, I saw this headline.
0: This is like a big story. It's everywhere. We'll talk about it next. Tino Cuccino Radio.

0: wanted. There's an ex-AI researcher that says AI could end all human life within a decade. This story has been going stupid viral. Everyone's been talking about it. Think about that. Within 10 years, AI could just take us out.
1: Yeah, it's been a good run.
0: So this is all according to researcher Jacob Coxon. And he said, the people building AI earnestly believe that it could kill us all by the end of the decade. No other human activity poses this level of danger. AI is advancing towards superhuman capabilities with the potential to dramatically transform industries, gain real-world power, and pose serious risks.
2: Risks.
0: If left unchecked.
1: Check it now. You can't put the toothpaste back in the tube. This is what's so annoying is that we knew this was coming, right? When AI was first coming out, we're always like, what if it takes over humankind? And remember, we all saw Terminator. And how that turned out, I feel like that was a warning for everybody, because then the machines came and they killed everybody in this big war.
0: For the people that aren't 50, give another example.
1: I Am Robot or I Robot, right?
3: Kind of old. It's funny that you say that, Matt, because the last slide on when Tina was reading, it was I Robot.
0: Oh, I didn't see that one.
3: Like, I feel like AI can't replace people's hearts and people's feelings. You know what I'm saying? Like, you can't replace that. So as a DJ, you can't replace that on the dance floor. You can't. Because I know what you're feeling and I know what to play.
1: But what if, like, AI...
0: You don't know to stop scratching. They hate that.
1: Yeah, they do hate that. Play the same intro four times.
0: Hey, it was all a dream.
1: Guys,
0: I'm going to juggle real quick. Check this out. I can juggle the record. Play the song.
3: Wait.
1: You know what? Bring on AI.
0: Dude, is this disrespectful to your partner or not? At one of our shows over the weekend, this couple came up to meet Carlos Mencia. And... the interaction, it just threw me off a little bit. If I was her husband, what this wife said to Carlos, I would have been offended.
3: Oh, wow.
0: And I think he was. I'll share it with you next.
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0: Dude, I want to send a huge shout out to everyone that came out to Laugh Out Loud Comedy Club in San Antonio, Texas over the weekend, man. We had a great time. Sold out shows every night, Friday and Saturday. It was just stupid.
1: Nice.
0: We had such a good time. Carlos Mencia, obviously headlining. I'm on the road with him for the whole Kick Me Out of Jail tour. And
2: at least he's being honest.
0: We're having fun. This couple came up at the meet and greet, and at the end of the show, like, basically, we've all got our roles. Like, so the two openers, myself and Kaylin. Kaylin handles the merch. When people come up, I'll greet them. I'll take their pictures if they need it. And Carlos, obviously, the star, he takes the pic.
2: Yeah.
0: And so this couple comes up, and this wife is like, hey, this is my husband. He didn't really want to take this picture, but I made him come take it. And he's just standing there like, okay, like, why'd you say that? Like, you can just see it feels awkward. And then Carlos is like, oh, it's all good. And she goes, yeah, I think he's just jealous because you have a better ass than him.
2: Oh my God.
0: And then he looks at her and goes, really? And then Carlos goes, oh, man, she just messing around, man. She goes, no, I'm just saying. Like, I mean, if you have a nice ass, you have a nice ass. Babe, don't be mad that Carlos has a better ass than you. And he just, he almost looks defeated. Like, why are you doing this to me right now in public?
3: Well,
0: like,
3: okay, shaming you were me. There. Who had the better ass?
0: I didn't look.
3: Oh, okay.
0: I just feel like.
1: Oh, now you're not looking.
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0: right, Micah reached out because he cannot keep up with his girl's sexual appetite. It's Tino Cochino Radio. It's listener therapy. You can always reach out too, man. If you got a situation, shoot me a DM on IG. It's at Tino Cochino. We'll share it with you, and then we'll talk about it amongst ourselves and then talk to you and just, again, try and point whoever needs the help in the right direction with whatever they're going through. So today, Micah, looking for some advice. Let's try and help out. Serena, read the DM, please.
1: Lately, my girlfriend has been going to the gym and taking supplements and just getting in the best shape of her life. I think it's great and I'm supporting her. Problem is, her sex drive has completely turned 180 degrees and now she's always turned on and always wants to make love. I'm not on her level and sometimes it makes me uncomfortable. What should I do? I just don't want to turn her down and she tries to get her fix elsewhere.
0: Well, then you gotta talk to her. Why does no one want to talk to their partner?
1: Exactly. I feel like that's why there's so many issues. Just have the conversation.
2: And say what?
0: Exactly what he told us.
1: Yes.
0: He's like, look, you're working out like crazy right now, and that's awesome. I'm happy for you, but man, you want sex so much, I can't keep up. Like, how much? All he needs to do is say, how much are you going to be cool with? Like, they need to.
2: Give me a number.
1: But like, also, what I thought was interesting, he said that he's uncomfortable. So I'm like, are you uncomfortable because of your body too? Like, what is it, like a multiple thing?
0: That's the tough thing about being in a relationship and one person is working out and the other one isn't, because it's like, if the other one doesn't want to work out like that, you can't force them to do it, but right? Also, you can't be mad. If things start to switch up, like if her sex drive is higher now and his isn't, you can't force it on him. I know that sounds crazy.
2: Maybe that's just not his sex partner. Like, doesn't mean he can't get it elsewhere.
0: Well, yes, that's what relationships.
3: So have a life partner than a sex partner?
2: Exactly, that's the thing.
1: No, just find a different person then. If you're going to go cheat, then just go be with someone else.
2: But he can't give her that. So what is she supposed to do?
0: I'm convinced that Nicasio just loves misery, but not in his life. Nicasio goes, because Nicasio does nothing that he talks about. Like, right. He pushes everyone in a different direction and he stirs the pot for everybody. And then for him personally, he goes home and he has this little peaceful bubble and doesn't let anything happen. But for everyone else, he pushes them in a different direction so he can sit back and watch.
1: It's like reality TV. And laugh at
2: I just
1: them.
2: See everyone struggling and they just need to get it together.
3: No, and you love it.
0: No, you're not God! Let's talk to Natalie. She's on the line. She'll give some advice. I mean, what would she do, or how many times does she feel sex is normal in a relationship monthly? We'll talk all about it next.
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0: right, Micah reached out because he cannot keep up with his girl's sexual cravings. Oh, I guess she's been going to the gym and she's been getting in really good shape. But the thing is, her sex drive is kind of amped up a bit. Whew. And he's being honest. He's like, look, I can't keep up, man. And I don't want to just keep turning her down and, you know, push her to, like, go hook up with somebody else. But at the same time, Jesus. Mm-hmm. Natalie, what's it sound like to you?
1: Well, I think that he should for sure get on her level. Clearly, she's working on herself and she's feeling good. So if he's not giving her what she needs, she's definitely just going to go somewhere else for it, you know?
2: Oh, my God. That's terrible.
3: Honesty.
0: That hurts to hear.
1: No, yeah.
2: Yeah, it does.
4: Coming up next.
0: Tino Radio. All right, so what celebrity gossip are we talking about in Tea Time today?
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14: I definitely plan to tour. 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I haven't toured since Never Say Never. 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
0: All right, let's talk Kim Kardashian. Her daughter, 12-year-old Northwest, mm-hmm. has a dermal piercing on her hand. It's basically mm-hmm. like a little bar like that you would see in someone's ear or yeah. nose or whatever. Yeah. But it's like on her knuckle. Some people are saying it's bad parenting.
2: Her parents are Kanye and Kim. Like, they can do whatever they want. Like, they can get tattoos. Like, she don't got to worry about getting a job later because she's going to be rich already. Like, she's just in a different world than us.
0: So you think you're lesser then?
2: For sure.
0: Oh, okay. Yeah. We all are. I don't know.
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0: Divorced couples are not living apart for this one reason.
5: Interest rates are so high. Mm-hmm. I guess many of these couples secured the low interest rate, and now they're like, well, what are we going to do if we sell our house? Like, we're both kind of going to be screwed.
0: Get an apartment, live your separate spaces, yes. then figure out the house thing. Do not stay in the same spot. It's going to make things worse.
5: I just think if you do have kids, it's going to make things confusing, because if yes. you're telling your kids, like, oh, mommy and daddy aren't together anymore, and you're like, oh, okay, but we all still live together?
2: Here, let me solve it. 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
3: One time I played beer pong. My wife was on my team and we lost. And that we didn't talk the whole walk home because I was so mad that we lost. We walked on opposite sides of the street because we were fighting so bad.
5: You remind me of a time with my parents. They were playing a cornhole and that gets serious. And I like, I think my mom wasn't making the shots or something. And my dad's like getting mad at her. She
0: Dude,
5: threw
0: older
5: it over.
0: People get so mad at cornhole.
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5: My mom like
2: Hell yeah.
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0: When you lose something of like sentimental value, your heart shatters, your stomach, you feel nauseous because you're like, oh my God, like, how do I replace this?
5: 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I feel like that's something I would do. 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I lose everything.
3: You were late today because you didn't have your key card.
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13: Why did you ghost him?
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2: Oh, no.
13: He was that dude? Yeah.
16: He got, like, dead serious and said, oh, I wouldn't trust international flights right now because of the shadow government.
2: He said what?
17: Hold on, Vanessa. Are you serious? 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
2: What did you guys do for your first date?
3: He asked me if I'd ever been to his church. He was like, it's casual. Want to come see it? And it was beautiful. It felt peaceful.
2: He's bringing Jesus to date one. Like, I ain't mad at that.
4: She's smart. She's beautiful. She's got this career. She's confident. She's everything.
2: And that's a bad thing?
4: No, it's just, I'm not like her. Like, I work a regular job at a tire shop. I didn't finish college. I'm not, you know, like the guy someone like her dreams about.
2: She picked you. She went out with you. Doesn't that mean something?
4: I didn't want her to wake up one day embarrassed by me. I thought it's better to disappear before it hurt more.
3: Nathan, I am not looking for perfect. I'm looking for real. And you are.
4: Oh, man. You're so out of my league. I didn't think I even deserved a shot.
3: Okay, you already have the shot, and you didn't even have to try that hard. You just had to be you.
4: Thank you.
0: He's blown off or just want to kill some time.
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0: All right, let's talk Tyler Perry. This man says he is ready to slow down and disappear. Mm-hmm. What does that mean exactly? Are we talking retirement? It's tea time. It's Tino Gochino Radio. Serena's got it all.
1: So he just turned 57, and he revealed that at the beginning of next year, he plans to move to Puerto Rico with his 11-year-old son and pull back significantly from work. He says that he's getting older and that it made him realize that he just wants to spend more time with his son and actually take everything in after spending decades building his career.
2: I mean, I get it. How many times is he going to come out with, why did I get married again?
0: I know. I thought it already came out. I'm like, again? Why did you make this movie again?
3: Why did I get married for the fourth time?
1: Now that you're on that topic, he also added that marriage is completely off the table for him. Especially at his age.
0: Good for you, Tyler.
3: And his net worth, right?
0: Oh, my God. Yeah. It's such a... bro, guys, if you're in a happy relationship, I love that for you.
3: Is your divorce done yet?
0: Man, almost, dude.
2: You got to call Tyler Perry.
0: Almost. He's going to say, why'd you do it? Why did you get married again? That's what he's going to say. Tyler's on fire, though, man. Yeah, he's got... he was just on... Jennifer Hudson show. He's got the Why Did I Get Married Again on Netflix. He has the there's another Netflix show he's got too that I can't think of. I saw the trailer last night. It looks really good. I don't know. He's doing his thing. I've been trying to do my thing with the comedy stuff, and I've been doing it. Mm-hmm. I've been having fun. I'm about to announce my next tour for 2027. I can't wait for that. But I had a weekend in San Antonio. We performed for over 2,500 people. And
3: Phenomenal show.
0: I mean, it was great. But comedy will humble you, because last night I bombed in Phoenix, Arizona.
2: Really?
1: Oh, no. I'm sure it wasn't that bad.
0: It was. We'll talk about it next. Casino Cucino Radio.

0: All right, so this is Teen Uncle Chino. I've been on this comedy run. I'm having a blast, man. Last week was a great week in comedy for me. I was with Michael Yo in Albuquerque. Shout out to the Hyena staff. And then I was in San Antonio at Laugh Out Loud with Carlos Mencia. We performed for over like 2,500 people. I did new material. It worked. It was awesome. Last night, I had a showcase in Phoenix. And the showcase is basically where just a promoter throws a comedy show. They got five different comics on it. You do your thing. This was the youngest crowd I've ever performed for. Uh-oh. It was all Gen Z.
1: Wow.
0: And they did not care for comedy. They just wanted crowd work. That's all it was. And
2: How do you know?
0: Because when I went into my material, they're looking at me like, ask me my name.
2: Oh, God.
0: You don't want to know where I work? I could see it. Like, you feel it. And I'm like, damn it. And I'm not the best at it. Like,
3: I was just going to ask you if you're comfortable doing it.
0: I'm comfortable when the set's going good because then I feel free. Uh-huh. And then, like, in the middle of it, I'll connect them to what I'm talking about. But, like, the things I'm talking about, the attention span is so short that they don't want to hear a story.
2: Why do young people like crowd work?
0: Because that's just what social media has taught them.
2: Yeah. Like the Matt Rife and all that
0: stuff. Yeah. And some people, very good at it. It is a craft to do. I just don't want to be the same person that's always, what's your name? Where do you work? How long you been together? Ooh, wow. Every single person's doing that. Like, I want to, that's why it's like, I like the side of comedy where you get to craft this story and share this experience. Yeah. Like in San Antonio, I worked on a brand new thing that I'd never done before, but it's a real story that Nicasio knows. Well, you all do. The swinger story.
2: Yeah. That's crazy. And
0: I had this swinger experience, not me and a partner, but like I was at this swinger party. Yeah. It's a whole thing, and I break it down. And in San Antonio, it killed in front of 500 people every night. Boom, boom, boom. I mean, laughing. I took this guy's cowboy hat off. I'm rubbing his bald head.
2: Oh, my God. Where's the video?
0: Great. But that's the thing. Comedy will humble you. And then I went to the Gen Z crowd, and they're looking at me like, ask me my name.
4: Coming up next.
0: Dude, there's a man that refused to help a woman with luggage on a plane. And this is going viral. I want to talk about it next.
4: Teen Uncle Chino Radio.

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2: 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Yeah.
0: I travel almost every weekend, and it's so crazy the way people behave on planes and in airports. Like, if you just sit there and people watch, you'll see something different every time. One thing you see a lot of the time is on the plane specifically when women need help with their luggage, whatever guy is in line, if they don't have a guy with them, will say, hey, can I help you?
3: Yeah.
0: And they'll lift the luggage for them. There's this situation that's going viral. Everyone's starting to talk about it. There's a man that refused to help a woman with her luggage on the plane.
1: Yes. So she was trying to put her overhead luggage in the bin and it was too heavy for her. So she said she asked the man next to her, she's like, oh, can you help me? And he told her, no, I'm good. You can get it. And continue to watch her. So never helped her. Okay. So then she goes on social to kind of just share her experience. And people are going in on her. I mean, people. Yes, which is crazy. What? There are some people that are like defending her, or like, you know, saying like, "Oh, he's not a man."
0: They're like, if you can play in the WNBA, then you can pick up your luggage.
1: Basically,
3: that's true.
1: Oh, really? They're saying zero potential lifting a bag, loser. You did us a favor deleting that video of you being a lazy. Help me, random man, pick up my luggage for me. And let me just say that these are all men commenting.
3: Oh,
0: it's
3: my God.
0: Crazy how.
3: Did she ask in a mean way?
1: No. And she said that she wasn't mad that he didn't do it. She was more mad about the reaction of like, no, you're good. And I continued watching her.
0: It's crazy how mean men are.
3: Towards
1: yes.
3: women.
1: Right?
4: No. Before you say that, Tino.
0: Okay.
4: Remember when you try to open the door for someone? Yep. What does she tell you?
0: No, thanks. I don't need your assistance.
1: But this person was asking for help. And I don't think one bad situation should make you the bad person.
4: Yeah, true, exactly. But we also know how it can be on the other side. And so, I don't know, maybe this guy just had enough of it. Like, he was just like, no, like, I've been having bad luck with women. I'm not going to help
3: you. Maybe
4: he
3: has bad shoulders.
1: Well, that's more of his thing, though. Like, again, like, just because you've had an experience, that shouldn't affect how you are as a person and your character.
4: Well, it shouldn't affect him on how much she put in that luggage. So, it's just like...
0: Back later next time. Yeah.
1: Tino Cochino Radio.
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1: All right, so our co-host Serena just had to send a breakup text. 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
3: 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Tomorrow.
1: And she texts.
2: Wow.
1: But the text was not to her husband. 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
5: Right here.

0: So apparently our co-host Serena had to send a breakup text to her nail technician.
1: Yes, technician. I did. It was tough.
0: Why?
1: What happened? So I'm just trying to, we're trying to save some money right now. And my nails, it's very expensive. Like, they come out great. She's great, but they are very expensive. And so I decided, I'm like, okay, we're just going to take a little break. I'm going to be back. So I sent her a text message because it's been 7 years since I've been going to her. And at this point, I do kind of feel like we've become friends. Like, our kids go to the same school. They're in the same class.
0: You couldn't just like go get them done and be like, girl, I love doing this, but I got to step back a little bit. It is expensive out here.
2: I was just going to say.
1: Well, that's what kind of what the text message said.
0: But why not in person? You said it's been 7 years. Yeah, that's a long time. It's almost a decade.
2: That's crazy.
1: Well, I feel like most people don't even tell their...
3: Are you afraid of confrontation?
1: Ooh. No, I feel like most people don't even like give their nail technician or barber, whoever, like the text. I feel like
2: that
1: they
2: aren't
1: just
2: friends,
1: stop.
2: But you're friends on it, right?
1: Because of this, yes. Don't try to flip this, because I feel like you wouldn't send out a text. You
2: I wouldn't,
1: leave.
2: For sure. But I don't become friends with people that that give me services.
0: He's not even friends with me and Matt.
4: Yeah, I know. He hasn't texted us for anything.
1: That's true.
2: Don't mix emotion.
1: What? But yes, so... I had to send out that text, and I haven't talked to her since, and I feel like...
0: Did she respond?
1: Yeah, she said, oh my gosh, thank you so much for letting me know. Huh. So, I mean, I feel like it was sweet. And then she said she offered to take off, like, my hard gel on top of my nail, and then that's when I stopped responding because I went to somebody new.
3: Oh my God. So you're not trying to save money. You found a better option.
1: No. It's way cheaper.
2: I take
1: But I still want to eventually go back to her. Like, I'm telling you, this was just a break.
2: As a loyal person, I thought I did, at least.
1: I am. But also, got to be loyal to my family and save some money.
2: Oh, wow.
3: Facts.
0: So listen, is Serena in the right or the wrong for texting her quote-unquote friend? I mean, because you said you guys are close.
1: Yeah, well, we've become friends because of
4: the backtracking.
0: Exactly. So you're friends or not?
1: Yes, we are.
0: Okay, so is Serena in the right or the wrong for breaking up with her friend via text? We will talk to Itzel and get her thoughts next.
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3: So we're talking about the fact that our Tino Cochino Radio co-host Serena, I guess, quote unquote, broke up with her nail technician via text. Now, here's the thing. Their kids go to the same school. They became friends low-key because Serena's been going to this woman for 7 years.
1: Yes,
3: crazy.
1: Uh-huh.
3: Once you go, I mean, you know this. When you go to a salon or anything like that, it's the biggest gossip factory in the world.
0: Yeah.
3: And you sit there, you talk about your life and whatever. Everything that's going on is talked about in these salons. Mm-hmm. And so this woman knows so much about Serena. She's trying to save money, so she decided, you know what? I'm going to step away from this. But instead of telling her in person, she texts her. Mm-hmm. I can see in your face that you low-key are disappointed in yourself.
1: Well, I'm just stressed because she listens to us.
4: Oh, my God.
3: I mean, this shows that you feel bad.
4: Yeah.
1: No, of course I feel bad.
3: Okay.
1: But also, I got to save money.
3: Yeah, okay. So, Isel, you heard the situation. Do you think she should have done this in person or text?
5: Honestly, I feel like, yeah, it can be a little cold, but if I'm being real, like, it's still way better than her just ghosting her. Like, at least she's sending her a text and letting her know. Because I feel like most people nowadays would just, like, ghost someone.
1: And I feel like at this point, like, we become friends. Because it's been 7 years that I've been going to her. And our kids go to the same school. So we see each other at school events. So it's like, I can't just not go anymore. And she's like, oh, I haven't seen you in a while.
5: Yeah, she would definitely ask you. So at least you told her something.
4: But you don't think she's, like, a bad friend, though, for not, like, at least going to the shop and telling her, like, over a text message? Like, that's horrible.
5: I mean, it's always the best in person, for sure. But, I mean, she's going to see her in person anyway, so she'll probably still, like, have to talk to her about it either way.
1: But, like, eventually I plan on going back. It's just a break.
5: You know, at least he told her something.
0: Isn't it cheaper just do the stick-on nails they sell at Walmart? That's
4: they look like them does. Anyways.
1: I think you meant that as a compliment, right?
3: Yes, Serena, sure.
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3: All right, 2,000 husbands have been asked what they want in and out of the bedroom.
0: Oh,
4: wow.
3: Okay. I want to see if Serena's performing any of this. With her man next.

0: All right, let's see what this is all about. It says, we asked over 2,000 husbands what they want more of in and out of the bedroom. And these are the top five answers. Ooh. Number one, they want to feel desired by their wife.
1: I mean, me and my husband, we try to communicate a lot. And that is something that he's told me.
2: I feel like they always got to be, like, they have to have two tequila shots. And then...
0: Number two, they want their wife to be specific about what brings her pleasure. They don't want assumptions or having to guess if she's enjoying it.
2: Yes, yes.
1: Well, yes. I think that your partner should know what you like.
0: Number Thank three, God. They want her to initiate physical intimacy. They don't want to be the one always trying to hook up.
1: I do initiate it.
3: Oh, you're a unicorn.
1: So I feel like this isn't like, that one I don't think is an issue.
0: Number four, they want to feel appreciated and respected. I mean, that's everyone, I mean, right?
2: That's common sense.
0: That one's dumb.
2: Even my son says that.
0: Number five, they want their wife to be flirtatious throughout the day. Specifically, it says a sexy text, a flirty note, a little booty grab. Any type of subtle message that says, I've been thinking about you goes a long way. Those small moments make husbands feel desired way before they even get into the bedroom.
1: Don't you cap about that because, can I talk?
3: I know.
1: Gosh. But I could be better about that because I do think he texts me more throughout the day. And I think I just get so...
0: Don't tell me you leave your husband on red, Serena.
1: Like, I text back, but I do drive a lot. Like, because I'm like, okay, after work, I have to go get the kids. And then I have to go get my son from school. And then I have to go do X, Y, and Z. So I feel like I'm in the car a lot.
2: Oh, there ain't no booty grab.
0: Stop thinking about her grabbing her man's booty.
3: I know. Why are you so impressed
1: by
3: this?
1: And why are you putting me down like I'm a prude?
2: I know.
1: You always do that. God. You do, though.
2: No, I'm just saying.
1: It's actually pretty annoying. Just because I'm not sexual with you.
3: God, I hope not.
2: You grab my booty sometimes.
1: What? I do not.
3: That was Tino.
1: I do not.
0: I have soft hands. I moisturize.
3: I just have soft hands.
0: Listen, a lot of people are talking about this new Apple update, man. It just dropped. They're saying it's one of the best ever. We'll see. We'll talk about it next. They say that every time. And it's just like a new chip.
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0: Apple iOS 27, baby. It is rolling out to everybody. If you don't have it yet, you should very soon. But there are 8 quote-unquote insane new features that you need to see. Number one, it says the new reframe feature is crazy. It lets you change the angle and composition of a photo after you've already taken it.
1: How?
0: Now, it is pretty dope, man. Like, I'm looking at it right now. Let's say you take a still picture. You can move it. Like, if you've ever looked at a car on Carvana, how you can, like, do a 360, it's like that for the picture.
2: Oh,
0: you
2: nice.
0: Can move the angle. Okay. It's almost like a 3D shot.
3: How the hell do they do that?
0: I have no idea. AI. It's really cool. Number two, the iOS 27 cleanup feature. They're saying this is actually insane. You can remove people, objects, reflections of random distractions from photos and everything in seconds. I guess it's dialed in way more than what it has been, but it looks legit.
4: It's not good. Like it was. You see like a smear in the background.
0: No. Oh, that's how it is now.
4: Yeah,
5: I was going to say good because it's not going to be like those weird freaking flyers that everybody uses with, you know, AI.
0: That stuff is annoying. Number three, the extend wallpaper feature on iOS 27 works extremely well, and the results look, it says, insanely accurate.
1: Everything's just insane.
0: There's a new liquid glass slider. I'm trying to see what this does. Like, I'm looking at it. I see a picture, and then you're just sliding a knob.
4: I don't know. Nikasi, you know about that.
0: Liquid glass. I don't know what that is. We'll have to keep an eye out.
4: I think it's from Breaking Bad.
0: Siri has been completely rebuilt with a more conversational experience, better understanding of context, and the ability to perform actions across apps. Mm. Number six, iOS brings a new dynamic island UI for the timer. Okay, whatever. Number seven, they're starting to lose me now. The first one was kind of cool.
4: Yeah.
0: Seven says Apple introduces a new artist page on Apple Music. All this is low-key, they copied Spotify. You know when you go to Spotify and it shows like a video of them moving and stuff?
4: Apple's doing that. Oh, I do like that.
0: Yeah, me too. Cool. So Apple's doing that now. And number eight, it says, finally, iOS 27 allows you to easily set the volume for each type of alert.
4: Oh, thank God.
0: Directly from settings.
2: Oh,
0: so
2: yeah.
0: Your call can be louder than alarms and notifications can be louder than this. And yeah, I think that's dope.
4: Yes.
5: That is nice. Chino Cachino
0: Radio. Does anyone in here really drink wine like that?
4: Yes.
5: No.
2: Matt does.
0: Yeah. Wine kills up to 99% of bacteria in the throat and mouth.
4: That's good, right?
0: Let's talk more about it next.
2: So why does his breath smell like shit, though?
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3: Yeah.
0: For all my wine drinkers out there, apparently wine kills up to 99% of bacteria in the throat and the mouth. Okay. It says red wine contains polyphenols. I don't know if that's how you even say it.
4: Close.
0: What is the word?
4: No, I think you're right. I don't know.
0: Oh, how's it?
4: I'm not a scientist. It sounds like it.
0: It says, of course, powerful natural antiseptics that suppress bacterial growth. That's what's in the wine.
5: But don't you need bacteria in your throat and gut and stuff? Good bacteria.
0: It says scientists have proven compounds in wine destroy biofilm on the teeth, the main cause of cavities and gum inflammation.
4: Oh,
0: red wine in small doses protects the throat from streptococcus bacteria, which causes tonsillitis and pharyngitis.
4: Okay.
0: Or pharyngitis, probably.
4: Pharyngitis.
0: Matt, so these words, bro. Like, I could never.
6: Matt, so what are you doing on your off time to drink wine all the time?
4: I just like wine here and there. What do you mean on my off time?
6: Like, what are you trying to like?
4: So, like, my wife is big on pairing foods with certain alcohol. So, if we have like pizza or pasta with red sauce, that's when you drink red wine or red meat. But if we have chicken or we have like a white sauce pasta, you do white wine.
6: You know what?
4: And if you're eating chicken wings, it's beer. You know, that kind of stuff.
6: You know what's crazy? That there's just some families out there that just wish they had water. It's like they just want water for their food. Like, it's just.
4: Are you trying to shame me for drinking wine?
6: You live a blessed life, bro. And so, like, it's just it's
4: I never
6: good to hear
4: said
6: that.
1: And according to this, you have a clean mouth.
4: I guess. He said it said in small amounts, right?
0: Yeah.
4: Yeah, I don't do small amounts.
0: You know what's interesting about this? When we were having a conversation with Marlon Wayans, he was saying, too, even with cigars, that you're supposed to pair certain alcohols.
6: Oh, yeah. Yep.
0: I never do that.
4: Yeah.
6: But you got to be a smoker if you're doing that.
0: I guess. Like my business partner, he has a cigar buddy that he loves hanging out with.
6: Yeah.
0: His name's Bill. Clinton, it was a joke. Old joke, sorry.
4: Oh, gotcha.
0: And
4: he's got the stains.
0: They like to drink Hibiki Old Fashions. It's a Japanese whiskey.
6: Oh, my God.
4: Japanese whiskey slaps. That stuff is good.
0: Japanese whiskey slaps.
4: Did I sound cool?
7: You guys are awesome. I love your show.
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0: All right, man. 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I guess he's like in his 40s and she thinks it's just beyond unattractive. He tells her, you just don't get it.
8: My husband is actually really into comic books, Marvel action figures. He's 38 and I love it because now that's something that he has to do to bond with my kids.
0: That makes sense. I get that.
6: I just can't see him in the bed like getting crazy. I mean, because like, and then goes to like the first
4: Green Lantern comic.

0: walks to the bedroom with his Iron Man helmet. Are you ready?
1: You know, it's whatever floats your boat. If he came in dressed like Wolverine, I wouldn't be mad.
0: Oh, dang. Oh,
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1: All right, easiest game in the world. Yeah. Let's play it, man. It's called Are You Smarter Than Nicasio? If you've never played it before, it's so easy. All you got to do is pay attention. Nicasio is going to give you one question. He will even follow it up with three multiple choice answers. Mm-hmm. You pick the right one, you win. What's today's question?
2: What was candy corn originally called? Is it A, chicken feed, B, candy dandies, or C, dulce babies?
1: I believe we have Beth on the line. She seems excited. She got her man in the car. We're playing Are You Smarter Than Nicasio next on Tino Cucino Radio.

0: Are you smarter than Ocasio? Yeah. Beth thinks that she is. Let's play the game. How are you today, Beth?
1: Hi, I'm good. I'm waiting.
0: All right, Nicasio's going to give you this question. He's going to give you three multiple choice answers. Just pick the right one and we'll hook you up, okay?
1: Okay.
2: What was candy corn originally called? Is it A, chicken feed, B, candy dandies, or C, dulce babies?
1: Chicken feed.
0: That was it.
3: Yeah.
0: That was it.
1: All right.
0: Did you ever, like, eat candy corn? Did you like it?
1: Yes, I love it.
4: It was the only one I've ever met that loves candy corn.
0: I thought it was good, but it was just so sweet. I could only have so much.
1: Yeah, I love it. That's one of my favorite candies.
0: There we go. All right, let me pass you to Matt. He'll get your info really quick, and then we'll be all good, okay?
1: Okay, thank you.
0: I hate healthcare in America, and that's not like a diss to doctors or, you know, nurses or anything. Mm-hmm. You guys are doing what you're supposed to do. Mm-hmm. But now more hospitals are asking patients to pay up front before the care.
2: Oh, because they never get their money.
0: But it's so expensive.
5: So expensive.
0: It's free everywhere but here. We're going to talk about it next.

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0: 93.3 The Q.

0: There's apparently a growing trend of hospitals that are now asking some patients to pay up front before they can receive care. Mm-hmm. I thought that was illegal. I don't know. This says Community Health Network in Indiana specifically is asking patients to pay their estimated medical costs up front before even getting the scheduled service. And it says, I guess the policy can apply when a patient has an expected out-of-pocket balance for a planned procedure or appointment. The policy does not mean patients must pay before receiving emergency care. The federal law generally requires hospital emergency departments to screen and stabilize patients regardless of their ability to pay.
1: I just looked that up.
0: And so that is the thing, right? But it's just like, so if you know that that's the rule, why are you trying to nickel and dime, man? Like, what?
2: They're trying to find suckers.
0: You figure the money out later if you can. But right now it's about my health and my well-being. See me. Check me in.
2: Yes, exactly.
3: But one thing, like, so my daughter, she had to have, this is already like a year ago, but she had to have like a small procedure on her ear. And it was like, it's considered a cosmetic. So I knew I had to pay for it. But I called in advance to see like, okay, like how much is it? That way, like I know like what to pay. So I paid everything up front and then I get there and then they hit me with even more stuff. I'm like, why am I calling you to figure this out? And then I get here.
2: Yeah. Call and ask for the cash price, and it's usually cheaper than what they bill insurance. So you actually can sometimes get a good deal.
0: It's annoying that everything's so expensive here, especially medications and everything. It's so expensive, but then everywhere else in the world, for the most part, healthcare is free.
4: Just don't work and get on government help. That's how you figure that out.
0: Oh, guys, Nicasio cracked the call. There you go. Guys, listen, if you have any questions about life, I'm going to be honest with you. Relationship, healthcare, finances, mental health.
4: Oh, mental health, a good one.
0: Hit up Nicasio.
2: He's a fitness influencer now.
4: Now I am.
0: Figured out life. It's crazy.
4: It's simple.
5: Coming up next. Tino Cuccino
0: Radio. All right, so what celebrity gossip are we talking about in tea time today?
3: Tyler Perry says he's ready to slow down and disappear.
0: I don't believe that. He was just walking through that Jennifer Hudson spirit tunnel going crazy. Right? We'll talk all about it next.

0: All right, let's talk Tyler Perry. This man says he is ready to slow down and disappear. Mm-hmm. What does that mean exactly? Are we talking retirement? It's tea time. It's Tino Gochino Radio. Serena's got it all.
1: So he just turned 57, and he revealed that at the beginning of next year, he plans to move to Puerto Rico with his 11-year-old son and pull back significantly from work. He says that he's getting older and that it made him realize that he just wants to spend more time with his son and actually take everything in after spending decades building his career.
2: I mean, I get it. How many times is he going to come out with, why did I get married again?
0: I know. I thought it already came out. I'm like, again? Why did you make this movie again?
3: Why did I get married for the fourth time?
1: On that topic, he also added that marriage is completely off the table for him. Oh, especially at his age.
0: Good for you, Tyler.
3: And his net worth, right?
0: Oh, my God. Yeah, it's such a... bro, guys, if you're in a happy relationship, I love that for you.
3: Is your divorce done yet?
0: Man, almost, dude.
2: You gotta call Tyler Perry.
0: Almost. He's gonna say, why'd you do it? Why did you get married again? What are you gonna say? Tyler's on fire, though, man. Yeah, he's got... he was just on Jennifer Hudson show. He's got the Why Did I Get Married Again?
2: It's
0: on Netflix. He has there's another Netflix show he got too that I can't think of. I saw the trailer last night. It looks really good. I don't know. He's doing his thing. I've been trying to do my thing with the comedy stuff, and I've been doing it. I've been having fun. I'm about to announce my next tour for 2027. I can't wait for that. But I had a weekend in San Antonio. We performed for over 2,500 people. And
3: good
0: phenomenal
3: God.
0: Show. Phenomenal show. I mean, it was great. But comedy will humble you, because last night I bombed in Phoenix, Arizona.
2: Really?
1: Oh, no. I'm sure it wasn't that bad.
0: It was. We'll talk about it next.
4: Tino Cochino Radio.

0: All right, so this is Tino Cochino. I've been on this comedy run. I'm having a blast, man. Last week was a great week in comedy for me. I was with Michael Yo in Albuquerque. Shout out to the Hyena staff. And then I was in San Antonio at Laugh Out Loud with Carlos Mencia. We performed for over like 2,500 people. I did new material. It worked. It was awesome. Last night, I had a showcase in Phoenix. And the showcase is basically where just a promoter throws a comedy show. They got five different comics on it. You do your thing. This was the youngest crowd I've ever performed for. It was all Gen Z.
1: Wow.
0: And they did not care for comedy. They just wanted crowd work. That's all it was. And
2: how do you know?
0: Because when I went into my material, they're looking at me like, ask me my name.
2: Oh, God.
0: You don't want to know where I work? I could see it. Like, you just, you feel it. And I'm like, damn it. And I'm just, I'm not the best at it. Like,
3: I was going to ask you if you're comfortable doing it.
0: I'm comfortable when the set's going good because then I feel free. And then, like, in the middle of it, I'll connect them to what I'm talking about. But, like, the things I'm talking about, they just, they didn't, the attention span is so short that they don't want to hear a story.
2: Why do young people like crowd work?
0: Because that's just what social media has taught them.
2: Yeah. Like the Matt Rife and all that stuff.
0: Yeah. And some people, very good at it. It is a craft to do. I just don't want to be the same person that's always, what's your name? Where do you work? How long you been together? Ooh, wow. I don't, every single person's doing that. Like, I want to, that's why it's like, I like the side of comedy where you get to craft this story and share this experience. Yeah. Like in San Antonio, I worked on a brand new thing that I'd never done before, but it's a real story that Nicasio knows. Well, you all do, the swinger story.
2: Oh, yeah, dude, that's crazy. And this is,
0: I had this swinger experience, not me and a partner, but like, I was at this swinger party. Yeah. It's a whole thing, and I break it down, and in San Antonio, it killed in front of 500 people every night. Boom, boom, boom. I mean, laughing. I took this guy's cowboy hat off. I'm rubbing his bald head.
2: Oh, my God. Where's the video?
0: Great. But that's the thing. Comedy will humble you. And then I went to the Gen Z crowd, and they're looking at me like, ask me my name. Yeah.
4: Coming up next. Tino Cochino Radio.
0: Dude, there's a man that refused to help a woman with luggage on a plane. And this is going viral. I want to talk about it next.
4: Tino Cochino Radio. Yeah.

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0: I travel almost every weekend, and it's so crazy the way people behave on planes and in airports. Like, if you just sit there and people watch, you'll see something different every time. One thing you see a lot of the time is on the plane, specifically when women need help with their luggage, whatever guy is in line, if they don't have a guy with them, will say, hey, can I help you?
3: Yeah.
0: And they'll lift the luggage for them. There's this situation that's going viral. Everyone's starting to talk about it. There's a man that refused to help a woman with her luggage on the plane.
1: Yes, so she was trying to put her overhead luggage in the bin, and it was too heavy for her. So she said she asked the man next to her, she's like, oh, can you help me? And he told her, no, I'm good, you can get it, and continued to watch her. So never helped her, okay? So then she goes on social to kind of just share her experience, and people are going in on her. I mean, people, yes, which is crazy. What? There's some people that are like defending her, or like, you know, saying like, oh, he's not a man.
0: They're like, if you can play in the WNBA, then you can pick up your luggage.
1: Basically, that's true. Oh, really? They're saying zero potential lifting a bag, loser. You did us a favor deleting that video of you being a lazy bitch. Help me, random man. Pick up my luggage for me. And let me just say that these are all men commenting.
3: Oh,
0: it's
3: my God.
0: Crazy how...
3: Did she ask in a mean way?
1: No, and she said that she wasn't mad that he didn't do it. She was more mad about the reaction of like, no, you're good. And continued watching
0: her. It's crazy how mean men are.
4: Towards
0: women.
4: Yes. No. Before you say that, Tino.
0: Okay.
4: Remember when you try to open the door for someone? Yep. What did she tell you?
0: No, thanks. I don't need your assistance.
1: But this person was asking for help. And I don't think one bad situation should make you the bad person.
4: True, exactly. But we also know how it can be on the other side. And so, I don't know, maybe this guy just had enough of it. Like, he was just like, no, like, I've been having bad luck with women. I'm not going to help
3: you.
4: Maybe
3: he has bad shoulders.
1: Well, that's more of his thing, though. Like, again, like, just because you've had an experience, that shouldn't affect how you are as a person and your character.
4: Well, it shouldn't affect him on how much she put in that luggage. So, it's just like...
0: Back later next time. Yeah.
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2: So honestly, for real, the nail in the coffin for me is when I saw the full body harness. As soon as I saw that, I was like, nope, exit stage left. I am out here.
3: What are you strapping in for?
4: It's just there, just in case it's needed. You know what I mean? It's just part of the collection. I like to have options. You know what I mean? I'm prepared. I'm like a Boy Scout.
2: I mean, listen, I'm not a prude or anything. I'm down to explore, but I felt like I walked into, honestly, just like you said, a 50 Shades of Jake situation. And, you know, on a first date of, you know, first time over, that's not something I was really ready for. I hadn't mentally prepared to see that.
4: It's a bit much to take in on, like, a first date. I get it.
3: Yeah,

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3: They're more productive.
4: Yeah,
3: so exactly. They can push stuff back and still get it done.
2: But imagine how great all their work would be if they can get it done that quick, if they just actually took the time to look at it.
4: Imagine how long it would take to do all the things they wanted to do because they wanted to prep for it so much.
3: Imagine if this conversation was interesting.
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3: All right, so I got Ziggy Marley on the phone. 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
4: Love Is My Religion is one of my favorite songs that I have done. 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
4: Whenever possible, I much prefer being in the studio. Yeah. You know, I'm a big believer in energy, and I think artists especially kind of usually have, you know, very special energies. Yeah. So going into the studio, it's about, you know, how you guys vibe and what gets made in there. And it's how you bounce ideas off of each other. You know, the conversations, the reactions, all of that counts and goes into the music.
3: Here's Rihanna talking about getting the Icon Award.
5: 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So now the pressure's on. I have to live up to that.
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5: Closures continue on I-25 this morning. The northbound Furnace Road is closed between Montgomery Boulevard and Jefferson Street until 6 a.m. this morning, also affecting the southbound I-25 off-ramps at Montaño and Comanche Road. Other than that, Albuquerque Metro currently free from new accidents.
6: Albuquerque weather.
7: Scattered showers and thunderstorms, a good bet for today. It's a high of 80 for Albuquerque with that chance of rain, and 75 in Santa Fe with the chance of those scattered showers and thunderstorms. I'm KOAT 7 Weather Chief Meteorologist Byron Morton.

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2: Closures continue on I-25 this morning. The northbound frontage road is closed between Montgomery Boulevard and Jefferson Street.
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28: Albuquerque weather.
29: Scattered showers and thunderstorms a good bet for today. It's a high of 80 for Albuquerque with that chance of rain and 75 in Santa Fe with a chance of those scattered showers and thunderstorms. I'm KOAT 7 Weather Chief Meteorologist Byron Morton for KOAT.
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0: 6:23, and you're listening to 93.3 The Q. Carlos D and Leah Black, what's up? Happy rainy morning this morning. Rain coming throughout the day. So enjoy it because we never get it.
1: I know. It's funny. I was arguing with a buddy yesterday, and they've lived many rainy places. And he was like, this is why I live in the desert. So it's not like this all the time. And I'm like, don't be negative. We need it. He's like, that's what everyone says. We need it. And I'm like, we do need it.
0: As long as it stops by the time the Frey concert starts, I'm okay.
1: It has been drier at night, like between, 3 to like... whatever, the last couple nights it has been dry. Like, I didn't think the weather was going to be right. They said it was going to get up to 80 yesterday. Guess what? It got up to 80. When I was driving at 5:30 yesterday, it was 80.
0: Yeah.
1: And sunny with clouds. So
0: yeah, I actually jumped in the pool yesterday. So I was it got that warm.
1: Yeah, it was warm.
0: Yeah, it wasn't so bad.
1: Moody fall, New Mexico. You got to love her.
0: Yeah, it looks like it's going to be a high of 83 degrees today. Then Friday, dropping down to a high of 76 with a low of 59. And then it gets a little colder on Saturday with a low of 57.
1: Bust out your parkas.
0: Yeah, bust them out. You're already ready. You're already packed. You got your long sleeve shirt on.
1: What?
0: Yesterday,
1: Carlos,
0: you were wearing like a jacket.
1: I've worn a sweater every day this week. I don't know if I did Monday, but Tuesday, Wednesday, Thursday, sweaters, jeans, boots, and or shoes and socks. Socks and shoes.
0: Yeah, you're ready to go. You're ready to fall.
1: I'm ready to fall. I'm falling in love with fun fall. The Birkenstocks haven't been on my feet in days. I have been like covered up.
0: Do you think this is when your man starts putting away the...
1: He'll never do it.
0: The shoes?
1: He'll never put... We're not like
0: what
1: you.
0: Are they
1: you're
0: called?
1: So good. Flip-flops.
0: Flip-flops.
1: You're so good because like you put away your clothes seasonally. I'm like... Who does that? You're like Martha Stewart vibes. I mean, that's amazing.
0: Well, I have to.
1: Why?
0: I have way too much clothes. So like if I don't put it away, like I don't have room for my clothes.
1: You have a lot of, you have more clothes than me, I think.
0: And it's kind of funny because
1: they're all the same shirt.
0: And we got to talk about that, right? Like I literally subscribe to a t-shirt and pant company that just send me regular shirts all the time, but
1: what
0: they're
1: kind
0: like
1: of pants.
0: They're like black, the same, I don't know, the same brand. I don't know.
1: No, the pants. Like loungewear, like jeans.
0: No,
1: or
0: they're like jeans.
1: Okay.
0: Yeah.
1: Okay.
0: I don't even wear jeans. I rarely wear them.
1: I know you rarely do.
0: So all my shirts like black, gray, white.
1: Yep. That's Wayne too.
0: And that's it.
1: Maybe navy blue, stepping out feeling crazy.
0: And they're the same style too. So it's so funny. It looks like probably I wear the same shirt every day, which we do got to chat about because I found out that they're saying that people like me are, and Wayne, I guess too.
1: Oh, great. What?
0: Are serial
1: killers?
0: Cheaters.
1: Oh, God, better than killers. Wait, cheaters?
0: What?
2: Wake up. Get up. I love the morning show.
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0: 93.3, The Q. It's the Dirty Dirty on the 30.
1: All right, so apparently Drake is in his goth era right now, and Leah Black is perplexed.
2: I am.
1: You are surprised.
2: I guess I'm surprised why Carlos isn't more, too. Carlos is a bigger Drake fan than me.
1: Right. I see him, even though they are an official, this goth baddie, Pink Chewy, is that her name?
2: Pink Chew.
1: She won a live stream game that they had, and everybody's talking about it, and they went on their first date together.
2: Yeah, but it was a dating show that was on Kick, the Kick social media platform, live stream.
1: But she's hot.
2: Yeah.
1: So I don't know why.
2: Well, here's
1: it's mind-blowing
2: part.
1: To anybody.
2: It's, what's mind-blowing to me, Carlos, is that he doesn't need a dating show, first of all. That's the first part. And then it was called 20v1, 20 versus 1. And she made him bark like a dog. And he obliged multiple times. Drake's like, okay. And so he's like barking like a dog. And so she won the competition. And guess what, though?
1: What?
2: She chose her prize. She bought a new house for her retired mom. And Blake, Drake agreed to fund it.
1: That's dope.
2: Isn't that cool? He barked like a dog for her and then agreed to fund the house.
1: Right.
2: So then they just recently reunited this month. And they were walking around a mall hand in hand. They visited a Hot Topic store where she gives him an emo goth makeover. Spiked choker. He's got the boots.
1: Yeah.
2: Black eyeliner.
1: Yeah,
2: and then they went to a private Medieval Times performance date. So for those of you that don't know what Medieval Times is, I've never been, but I've seen it on like movies and stuff. It's like this big ring, dirt ring. You sit on the perimeter in chairs and you eat dinner and like turkey legs. I don't know what you eat. But they have like people on horses jousting and like running around like they're kings and knights.
1: Yeah,
2: and
1: it's
2: stuff.
1: Just like very normal date night for people that have those in their area.
2: In their city, yeah.
1: Yeah, I don't know. I mean, the dude's a Libra, bro. Like, I think he's cool.
2: What does that mean?
1: That we're cool people.
2: You would bark like a dog on a show?
1: Yeah, I would do it. I mean, wouldn't... I think it's fun. Like, it's not a big deal. I don't think barking like a dog is very demeaning or anything.
2: I did it right now. Why? Why, though? Isn't he a billionaire?
1: I mean, he's pretty high up there, but, I mean, he can't have fun, too?
2: Yeah, if that's fun for you.
1: Well, I mean, it's just a show, you know? Like, would you be like, I refuse because I am worth $1 billion?
2: No, I just think that I would be like, first of all, speed dating, the idea of it makes my skin crawl. It's so forced and uncomfortable.
1: Okay.
2: So the fact that he did it, I guess it's probably not real. He's just like, let's pretend for the cameras.
1: Fun. Yeah.
2: That to me makes my skin crawl. Speed dating with 20 people.
1: Maybe that's the part that really irks you is a speed dating.
2: Yeah.
1: And why would he do it if he doesn't have to do it?
2: Why would you do that?
1: Right.
2: Yeah.
1: Why would you do it? Have you ever speed dated before? I've hosted speed dating, but I've never actually done it before.
2: Yeah, I've never like sat. I guess I've hosted it too. And it makes me so uncomfortable.
1: See, I think I would have fun doing it just because I don't take things serious like that.
2: Yeah.
1: So I would just be like, what's up, girl?
2: I
1: was single. I'm not single.
2: Yeah,
1: but
2: I hate small talk. So I hate having to sit there for 5 minutes 20 times. You're
1: right.
2: Like, oh, God.
1: Well, maybe that's your game changer. You don't make it small talk. You make it big talk. Like where you're just like,
2: fear.
1: No, like, how do you think do you think humans are aliens?
2: Oh, I love this, Carlos. We should host a speed dating where it's like no small talk. That's
1: right.
2: A rule.
1: Yeah, that's the rule. And if you don't like small talk, well, then you make it big talk.
2: I think we should host a speed dating thing, big talk speed dating.
1: Yeah, you can't ask any small talk questions.
2: It's just flipped the whole script.
1: I'm going to flip it in reverse.
2: This was the biggest thing that made me so uncomfortable with this whole thing.
1: Maybe we got to watch it. Maybe they did have big talk.
2: Maybe
1: we don't know.
2: Especially barking part.
1: Yeah, that was big.

dating red flags we need to chat about them next. Is your man a serial cheater? We got to chat about in FYP. 93.3 The Q. It is Carlos D and Liam Black, 841. Good morning.

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1: All right, so I completely read this wrong. There was a massive new dating app study surveyed over 10,000 singles to rank the top red flags in casual fashion. And I thought it said if the man that you date wears the exact same item of clothing every day, he's a serial cheater.
2: Oh, yeah, you freaked me out because both you and Wayne are
1: right.
2: Like that.
1: Yeah, we are like that. And apparently it's not that. It's saying if you're dating a guy that wears this exact item of clothing, then he could be a serial cheater. And it is gray sweatpants worn outside of a gym setting. That is the number one signal that your man could be a serial cheater.
2: Can I say something here? If women are like, dang, that'd be to me a red flag of like not hooking up with chicks. If you're wearing gray sweatpants all the time, yeah. I'd be like,
1: well,
2: and I know it's a trend right now.
1: It's a trend. You know why women are loving the gray sweatpants?
2: Why?
1: Because the male physique has parts on it that swing a little bit in the gray sweatpants.
2: Am I just not kidding you? Gross enough? Because I'm pretty gross.
1: I think it's called a something print.
2: Oh my God, shut up.
1: Yeah. And so guys that know that wear them.
2: What?
1: To show it off a little bit.
2: How do I? What?
1: No, I mean, it's.
2: How am I so naive?
1: I thought everybody knew that.
2: No, I didn't know
1: that. Yeah, so, I mean, the talk with the gray sweatpants.
2: So they're trying to show off their junk in the front trunk.
1: They're trying to show off
2: junk
1: the junk.
2: Junk in the frunk.
1: Yeah, and that's maybe not so much show it off, too. I mean, like, if you're like, okay.
2: Like, you don't even say anything. You're like the quiet.
1: Right. Swinger.
2: You're the quiet shower.
1: Right, exactly.
2: What? Carlos, you're blowing my mind right now.
1: Yeah.
2: That's why they wear sweats, because I'm like,
1: that's why
2: they
1: wear the
2: gray sweatpants.
1: You
2: look like you don't care about yourself. You look like you're just lazy, phoning it in.
1: They're trying to show the print.
2: Oh my gosh. Yeah. You just blew my...
1: Yeah, you're like, why are they doing that?
2: And so that shows they could be a serial cheater?
1: I guess so. And
2: where's this coming from? Who's the source?
1: It is coming from a massive new dating app study that surveyed over 10,000 singles.
2: That's pretty legit.
1: That's a lot of people.
2: That's pretty good data.
1: That's a lot. And then these are people that are dating. They're on the, you know, they're
2: dating
1: actively
2: data.
1: Dating people. And so they're finding out real quick what people are saying, and they're saying the gray sweatpants worn outside of a gym setting is a number one spot.
2: This is crazy.
1: And it's saying it signals low effort, boundary issues, and a high probability of keeping options open on the side.
2: Wow. You know what's funny? I rarely have ever even seen Wayne in sweats.
1: Really?
2: So I'm not on to I didn't know this. I mean, I kind of like, I'm all over him all the time anyway, so he knows he doesn't need to be wearing sweats in front of me.
1: Right.
2: But, like, it's very rare. I'll say we're getting to watch a movie. It's cold outside. I'll put on the fake fireplace that we have.
1: Right.
2: And I'm like, why don't you go put some sweats on? Get cozy with me.
1: Yeah.
2: And he'll go put on, like, gym shorts or something. You know, like.
1: See if he knows what
2: okay,
1: the
2: I'm going to ask
1: be
2: him.
1: Be like, can you put some gray sweatpants on?
2: Preferably. I don't even think he owns a pair, but I'm he's going to be like, yeah.
1: Why do you want gray
2: that.
1: Sweatpants? Yeah, he's going to be like, well, Dahlia.
2: Cochina.
1: Are you Cochina telling me to put my gray sweatpants on?
2: Did anyone else know?

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12: Hey, what up? It is Carlos D. It is Confessional Mondays. What is your confession?
13: Hey, okay. Oh, gosh. Please don't judge me. Sometimes... Okay, so I'll match with my roommate. I made a fake Tinder account, and I'll agree to come over just so they'll clean up the apartment.
12: What?
13: It works every single time.
12: That is so funny. All right, do you have a better confession? What's your confession?
14: Okay, please don't judge me. Whenever I log on into the airport or other places where they ask for my email to get the free Wi-Fi, I put my sister-in-law's email. And I click yes to accepting promotional email. She doesn't know who it is, but it's me because I don't like her. And she's just weird.
12: Wow, that's a big confession. What about you? What is your confession today?
15: So I work as a subcontractor for this really huge company. And a few months ago, they accidentally paid me, I guess you could say, an extra.

0: a 5K. I haven't said anything, and I'm kind of thinking I'm not going to. What they don't know won't hurt them. That's kind of what I'm thinking.
1: Here's Alicia Keys talking about guest performers.
2: Guest performers, again, you know, I'm pretty selfish on this record. I can't say that I have a lot of guest performers either. In fact, I have none. So, and that's cool, though. You know, again, until Bono says, yeah, he'll do that other record for me and with me, then I may have one. But so far, I have zero. But you won't be missing, you know, anyone, because I want to wrap you in my world, and I want you to come on this journey with me, and we'll be together. All I need is you, really. So you're my guest performer.
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1: So you ghosted her because she isn't plus size anymore? She lost a lot of weight?
9: Wow.
10: I love plus size ladies. You know, I call them my squishies. I don't know. There's just something about like the extra curves, and it just does it for me. You know, like they're just funner, you know?
9: Like for when you're getting it on?
10: 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Like the really big bear hugs.
9: Awesome.
10: 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Like, I don't know. 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
19: You look like a nerd. Like, you just look bad. 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
20: But don't you collect, like, little type, I don't know, like, I don't get it, but those little, like, statue, little doll things?
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0: Oh my God, Walmart thongs.
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23: Here's Fat Joe talking about Remy Ma.
24: Do you know what type of inspiration Remy Ma is doing right now for young black and Latina girls in America? 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
30: Albuquerque weather.
31: Scattered showers and thunderstorms, a good bet for today. It's a high of 80 for Albuquerque with that chance of rain and 75 in Santa Fe with a chance of those scattered showers and thunderstorms. I'm KOAT 7 Weather Chief Meteorologist Byron Morton for KOAT.
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0: All right, coming up in less than 10 minutes. Yeah, we got you a shot to win last minute Kehlani tickets. She is here this Sunday.
1: Okay, we got to talk about this because Carlos spoke earlier about a situation he read online from a dating app. It was data from a dating app. And he said, if your man wears this, he could be a serial. And I said, killer! And he was like, no, cheater. But either, that's bad, too. And it was, by the way, if you missed it, it was gray sweatpants. And that's a whole other story.
0: So yeah, we dived into
1: if your man wears
0: behind that. Yeah.
1: Gray sweatpants all the time, he could be a serial cheater. Outside of the gym, anyway. Okay, but then it led me down my rabbit hole of, like, what would signs be for a serial killer, okay?
0: Right.
1: So there's, it's called psychopathy.
0: Okay.
1: These are serial. Psychopathousness. I don't know.
0: Okay.
1: Psychopath, okay?
0: Right.
1: So there's a quiz you can take. It's from Psychology Today. Maybe we'll put it on our Facebook in a little bit.
0: All right, yeah.
1: But I'm not there yet because we took the test.
0: Yeah, we did.
1: Okay.
0: And are we psychopaths?
1: Carlos, you and I scored pretty similar. Except I'm a little more to the middle of psychopathy than you.
0: Oh my God. So what do you mean?
1: Just by 5 points.
0: So am I more psychopathy than you?
1: You're less.
0: Oh, I'm less. Okay.
1: Doesn't that check out? I mean, that checks out.
0: Yeah, no, it does actually check out a little bit. And it makes me feel good because I was like, maybe I am a psychopath.
1: Okay, no, you're not a psychopath. But okay. Can I read you just, there's 20 questions. It's a 3-minute test. Carlos and I both did it. We'll tell you our results in a second. But one of the questions, like the very first question is, I've always found it easy to convince people to do favors for me. Okay. And then the answers that you do are disagree strongly or neutral or agree.
0: I feel like I agreed with that one.
1: I don't remember.
0: Yeah.
1: I don't remember what you said.
0: I agree with that
1: one. Oh, see, now I think you're changing. I don't know if you...
0: No, I'm not. No, I did agree with that one. I think I can manipulate people if I wanted to.
1: If you wanted to. But sometimes you're like, oh, that's not worth the effort.
0: It's not worth it.
1: Yeah. So another question is, seeing someone cry has little effect on me other than maybe irritating me.
0: Damn. You bug me. I know I disagreed with that one because I feel bad. When I see people cry,
1: yeah,
0: I feel bad. I'm like, do you need a hug? Yeah.
1: I know
0: I've never talked to you in the 3 years I've worked with you, but do you want a hug?
1: Yeah, if you see someone in the hall, you're like,
0: I'm
1: so sorry.
0: You feel bad.
1: Okay, so another one is, I'll do whatever it takes to feel a thrill.
0: Wow.
1: Another one is, I'll just do a couple more. I get uncomfortable at the thought of committing a crime.
0: Okay, that one, what did you say on that one?
1: I put disagree, but not strongly disagree, because like I have sped before in my life, and that is committing a crime.
0: Right,
1: so,
0: that's true. I disagreed on that one, too.
1: Yeah, okay. What about this one? The last question. If a rule or law would get in the way of my goals, I feel justified in breaking it.
0: Wow, I know I disagreed with that one for sure.
1: Yes, okay, so our test, basically, we're in the same little area.
0: Yeah.
1: It says our score suggests that you are low in psychopathy. Psychopathness. I don't think that's a word, but being a psychopath. You report very few signs of psychopathy.
0: Well, that's good.
1: Yeah, it suggests that we are empathetic and care about the feelings of others.
0: So we're not going to murder each other then.
1: Exactly.
0: That's good.
1: And that's what
0: a good
1: we were
0: sign.
1: Trying to find out.
0: Yeah,
1: here,
0: we were trying to figure that out live on the show.
1: Yeah. So it says you may occasionally act in an expedient manner, but in general, you recognize...
0: this is me?
1: No, this is both of us.
0: Oh, both of us.
1: But in general, you recognize that your needs don't trump other people's, and you take time to consider the consequences when making decisions.
0: So we're considerate of other people.
1: Yes.
0: I like that.
1: I want to know, and no judgment. You could even just write us, and you can change your name, whatever you want to do. I want to know anybody that scores on the other areas.
0: Oh, yeah, take it.
1: So it's on Psychology Today. I'll put the test up right now on
0: our
1: Facebook page.
0: And I want to know if there's any psychopaths that listen to the show and just listen and say, man, these guys are not psycho enough for me.
1: Oh, yeah, and if they're, like, turned off.
0: Do psychopaths like other psychopaths?
1: Do they like anyone?
0: Or do they like normies?
1: Do they like anyone?
0: Or do they like anyone? Or do they even care to like
1: care?
0: Anyone?
1: Are they just like...
0: Like, they just
1: meh.
0: Like, I don't care. You're annoying me. One of them was... Yeah, the whole crying one was kind of mind-blowing to me.
1: Right?
0: You don't care that they're crying?
1: They annoy... Not, like, not even they don't care, but they're annoyed, by it.
0: Yeah.
1: I mean, sometimes there's people that cry a lot, but you're like... I just feel like, God, I feel bad for them, you know?
0: Yeah, I do feel bad. But... If the question got a little deeper and said, do they always cry? Then it would be annoying. Like, you're always crying about everything, bro.
1: See, there's always gray areas.
0: Yeah.
1: Nothing is so black and white to me.
0: Yeah.
1: Like, the crime thing, speeding is a crime.
0: Right. It is a crime.
1: And so I've committed this.
0: Yeah, you
1: Luckily,
0: have.
1: Luckily, I don't get red light camera fines or those camera fines by just talking about it on the air.
0: You know what? I'm glad you brought something up.
1: This off, music, off, Carlos.
0: Off the air.
1: There's clouds coming in. Okay,
0: It's psychopath music.
1: Yeah.
0: And all the psychopaths are like, this is my jam!
1: This is my theme song!
0: This is my jam! All right, driving down the road. Yeah, speeding.
1: This scariest. Weather totally fits
0: yeah.
1: it, too.
0: So, you brought up a great question.
1: Tell me.
0: We should take a people pleaser test.
1: Oh, yeah.
0: Because you, my friend...
1: I would score higher.
0: ...admitted to yourself that you are a people pleaser.
1: I hate it to a fault. It's yeah. like exhausting.
0: Yeah. And I, to a fault... am not a people pleaser.
1: Is it a fault, though? I look up to you.
0: I think it could be a fault because...
1: You're like, I don't know.
0: I don't care what anybody thinks about me.
1: I want more of that energy.
0: Right.
1: That's awesome. I just it's so don't care. Freeing. Isn't yeah. it so freeing?
0: It is free. Yeah.
1: And
0: I feel like I watch you in action sometimes and I...
1: He rolls his eyes at me.
0: I don't roll my eyes. I'm just like, why do you care?
1: I know.
0: Like, who cares?
1: Why do you care?
0: Stop pleasing them. Right?
1: Why do I care?
0: Right. Yeah. Why do you care?
1: I just want to make everybody feel good and happy. And I just... Yeah. If I can help... not have turmoil. I think what this boils down to is that Carlos grew up in a way less dysfunctional household than I did. Because like if my parents would fight, I'd be like, how do I make this better?
0: Oh, maybe that's what it was. You were the fixer.
1: Right?
0: Right.
1: It's exhausting.
0: That sounds exhausting. I'm exhausted.
1: You see these lines on my face? It's from that.

0: 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Caller number 9 at 505-843-9393. You're going to win Kehlani tickets. We're going to play a little game.
1: It's Carlos D and Leah Black. 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
5: Several accidents to report this morning. Northbound I-25, there is a crash just north of Avenida Cesar Chavez with backup starting near Sunport Boulevard. This crash is blocking the left lane. Also north on I-25, north of Manal, we've got a backup past the interchange from a crash blocking the right lane. On the ramp from northbound I-25, you'll see another accident to westbound Paseo del Norte. Southbound Unser Boulevard has a crash approaching Montaña Road. That's slowing traffic down in all directions.

0: 93.3 The Q. Hello, who's this?
1: Hey, this is Elizabeth.
0: What's up, Elizabeth? You're caller number 9. Congratulations.
1: Thank you.
0: All right, we are going to play Two Truths and a Lie. We're going to give you 3 statements. You tell us which one the lie is, okay?
1: Okay.
0: All right, here we go. Here is the first one. Leah, you go with this one.
2: The first iPod could only hold 1,000 songs. Is that fact or crap?
1: It is fact.
0: Okay.
2: Yay!
0: Here's statement number 2. Ooh. Humans are born with all the fat cells they'll ever have.
1: Crap.
0: No, man, you're good at
2: wow!
0: this one. So you already won the game. You already picked out
2: but
0: the
2: let's
0: one
2: do a bonus.
0: That's false. Let's do a bonus one to see how smart you really are.
1: Okay.
2: The first ATM was installed in London in 1967.
1: Ooh, true.
2: Yeah! Oh my God, you're so good.
0: And you know who it was too? It was Barclays Bank. Is it Barclays?
2: Barclays.
0: Yeah. Yeah, it's all the first cash machine.
2: In 1967, we had ATMs?
0: I know, damn.
1: That's crazy.
0: I know, that's all crazy, bro.
2: How come we can't get now?
0: Just kidding. Yeah, I know, you never even go to an ATM.
2: I know, I don't. I don't even know what that is.
0: Well, congratulations. You got a pair of tickets to go check out Kehlani this Sunday from 93.3 The Q.
1: Thank you so much.
2: Okay, hang on.

0: 93.3 The Q. It is Carlos D. and Leah Black. Thanks for waking up with us. All right, so I want to play you a new song. Oh, I messed up there.
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0: By the local baby, downtown Albuquerque, a little
1: real,
0: rainy.
1: Real authentic humans right
0: yeah,
1: here.
0: Yeah, we're real humans. All right, so Leah is, I love the fact that you are so open. You always share the good, the bad. She always lets me know when she needs to go use a restroom. So I got together with my friends over at Sesame Street and Cookie Monster, and I said, you know what we're going to do? We are going to create a song for every time you need to go potty, Leah Black.
1: Oh, I love it.

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1: E-O-T-T-Y.
0: Oh, oh, me got to go.
2: There you B-O-T-T-Y-O. Yeah. Audio.
3: Got to go.
2: I love it.
3: Yeah, so.
2: That's cute. Is that the new kids song for like, say, me? When you got to go potty.
3: When you got to go, yeah. You just start singing and you got to go.
2: B-O-T-T-Y. I'm sad I didn't think of that, actually.
3: I know. It does sound like a song that you would come up with.
2: Right? All my little weird songs I do.
3: Yeah. You do come up with a lot of great songs.
2: You know what?
3: Every time you put on your makeup, you sing a song.
2: Do I?
3: What's that song that you sing?
2: Oh, yeah. It's System of a Down, and it's all, wake up, makeup. I don't know the words, but you know what song I'm talking about?
3: Yeah.
2: That's funny. My mom reminded me that when I was little.
3: Okay.
2: I don't know how old I was, because I don't know if it was like when the song came out or it was later or what. But you know that song by the Culture Club, you know, Boy George?
3: Yeah.
2: Come a chameleon. So she said, I made up a song. And I do remember this, but I didn't remember it. She had to remind me. But I did, comma, period, parentheses, quotation marks.
3: Yeah, see, you're really good at this. Oh my God, I just found your next job, but don't leave
2: me
3: now.
2: What?
3: Being a songwriter for Sesame Street. Because you talked about making kid songs before. You would be the best.
2: And you can actually sing
3: the songs.
2: By the way, that wasn't my best singing. For those of you that, if that's the first time you've heard me sing.
3: Yo, is this lady the one singing the anthem?
2: Oh my gosh, how do I apply?
3: I don't know. We'll have to dive deeper
2: and
3: into that.
2: Why have I never said, like, out loud, verbalized, like, I want to be a songwriter for Sesame Street.
3: I know. We just said it.
2: Let's make our own Sesame Street, like a new version.
3: Oh, okay.
2: I mean, you can't get better than Sesame Street.
3: We're going to call it like West Central?
2: West Central Street.
3: What do we say? Barelas?
2: Barelas.
3: Barelas neighborhood.
2: We could call it, what street are we on right here? Roma?
3: Roma Street.
2: Roma Street.
3: That sounds cute.
2: Yeah, Roma
3: Street.
2: Actually,
3: yeah. That's where it all started. All the dreams happened.
2: That's
3: and then when someone says, like, how did Roma Street start? Be like, hey, this is where we came up with the idea.
2: That's true.
3: See, I'm already including myself into this.
2: Oh, you're in it. Oh, you're already a producer for sure.
3: I can beatbox. I can be like,
2: yes.
3: We can
2: do
3: that.
2: You hear that?
3: Yeah.
2: He was doing this song.
3: That was so good.

0: We the people are ready for this.
1: Good morning, America.
2: Hello. Good morning. Good morning.
1: Thank you.
3: Carlos D and Leah Black on 93.3 The Q.
4: Several accidents to report this morning. Northbound I-25, there's a crash just north of Avenida Cesar Chavez with backup starting near Sunport Boulevard. This crash is blocking the left lane. Also north on I-25, north of Manal, we've got a backup past the interchange from a crash blocking the right lane.
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0: You're listening to 93.3 The Q. It is Carlos D and Leah Black. Rise and shine, pumpkins. Thank you so much for hanging out with us. All right, so before we talk about what is going on at Stadium 66 inside Route 66 Casino with Leah Black.
1: So excited.
0: We got to talk about the game. Lobos taking on Powerhouse Oklahoma. This is an 80,000-seat stadium.
1: What?
0: And we got all the need to know on this.
1: That's like more than double our stadium.
0: Which is insane. It's insane. By the way, we look to make almost $1.5 million off this game, the Lobos.
1: Really?
0: And it pays for athletics, our athletic program, all the things that we need money for.
1: That's awesome. I didn't know that. That's so great.
0: And if you're wondering, like, you were asking behind the scenes, like, what this game is about, and you're like, oh, yeah, they're big rivalries, right?
1: That's what I said, because I've been hearing it's such a big deal.
0: Yeah. So this is what college sports calls a bye game, right? Where a big powerhouse like Oklahoma, you know, have this huge stadium, and what they do is they basically guarantee money to the team that they're playing, right?
1: Okay.
0: And this is what Oklahoma's hoping for, is a beatdown on national TV for that $1.5 million.
1: Is that what they think?
0: Oklahoma is an elite SEC power program. A lot of these guys are going to the NFL.
1: It is
0: a big deal.
1: So this obviously does mean a lot.
0: Yeah, we're a smaller Mountain West team. So nobody expects us to win outright, but that doesn't mean we can't do it.
1: That's right.
0: This has been done before where we came close, a little close.
1: Right.
0: Previous years of these big powerhouses. So it could happen. Nobody knows.
1: It will happen. Let's speak it into existence. Manifest this. Come on, Lobos.
0: Yeah. And so, the real win for the Lobo fans is seeing the team look really good on national TV, obviously, and covering the point spread and score some exciting touchdowns. And we get to watch our team, play against a big powerhouse like Oklahoma on national TV. And, man, you know, Coach Eck and the crew, they're going to do right by us.
1: Oh, my gosh. I'm still motivated from the day he came in and gave us that instead of a pep talk, I call it Eck talk.
0: Yeah, so good.
1: And it's so good. Actually, we should play it later today. Get everybody pumped, and tomorrow we'll play it up to the game. But this weekend, you guys got to join me. I'm going to be out at Stadium 66 inside Route 66 Casino Hotel starting at 5 o'clock. We've got all kinds of giveaways, and we're just having a party. And you're looking for places to go with other Lobos fans. We're going to be out there doing it up. There's not a bad seat in the house there. They have like a million giant TVs, and it's going to be a good time.
0: And behind the scenes, the whole team is working on getting a lot of Lobo swag out there for giveaways. You were talking about some great things that were given away. And not only that, like, if you haven't met Leah yet, like, she would love to meet you.
1: Yes,
0: right?
1: Come out. She's a dork, so come meet her.
0: She might be hula hooping in the corner.
1: That's true.
0: That's
1: I need
0: what she
1: a
0: does.
1: Red hula hoop, because this one's purple for our station colors.
0: Right.
1: But we need a red hula hoop.
0: Can we make it happen?
1: Yes.
0: All right. Go Lobos. The game is this Saturday. Join Leah Black. 93.3 The Q. Carlos D. and Leah Black. Good morning.

right, so you want to go check out Ella Langley, Red Rocks Amphitheater, October 7th. We got your shot to win another Fantasy Flyaway right now. Text the keyword TAKING to 95819 for your shot to win. We want to fly you out of the Sunport. Grab the homie. Get out of town. You know we got you. 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
4: Traffic recap, I-25 with several accidents going northbound. Just north of Avenida Cesar Chavez, you'll see an accident blocking the left lane. North of Manal Boulevard, we've got another accident with a backup past the interchange blocking the right lane. North on I-25 in Isleta, there's an accident near the river with slowdowns on the ramp from northbound I-25 to westbound Paseo, another crash slowing traffic down. And on the ramp from northbound Corus Boulevard to eastbound I-40, we've got an accident there causing backups.
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0: Hey, what up? It is Carlos D. It is Confessional Mondays. What is your confession?
1: Hey, okay. Oh, gosh. Please don't judge me. Sometimes. Okay, so I'll match with my roommate. I made a fake Tinder account, and I'll agree to come over just so they'll clean up the apartment.
0: What?
1: It works every single time.
0: That is so funny. All right, do you have a better confession? What's your confession?
22: Okay, please don't judge me. Whenever I log on into the airport or other places where they ask for my email to get the free Wi-Fi, I put my sister-in-law's email and I click yes to accepting promotional email. She doesn't know who it is, but it's me because I don't like her and she's just weird.
0: Wow, that's a big confession. What about you? What is your confession today?
23: So I work as a subcontractor for this really huge company, and a few months ago they accidentally paid me, I guess you could say, an extra $5,000. I haven't said anything, and I'm kind of thinking I'm not going to. What they don't know won't hurt them. That's kind of what I'm thinking.
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0: Wait, hold up. We got Stephanie Tanner on the phone with us, a.k.a. Jody Sweetin. She has a podcast, and she's talking about parenting. I got 14-year-old daughters, and I know your daughter's the same age. How do we incorporate hanging out with the parents? Is that even realistic?
29: It's impossible. I mean, at this age, I'm like, you know what, at 14, like, I just, you know, if I see you emerge from your room for a snack every few hours, then I'm like, okay, you're still here. You know what I mean? And that's kind of how it is with teenagers. And, yeah, it's a parenting podcast, but it's that we don't take ourselves very seriously. It's very much about our parenting fails and how we're just trying to do the best we can and to get rid of that idea of perfect parenting, because it doesn't exist. Some days you're like, I did really well today. And some days you're like, oh my God, I can't believe I screamed like that. Or I can't believe that this happened or whatever. So, you know, it's just trying to find that like normal, let's laugh at ourselves through this parenting adventure kind of thing.
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35: Scattered showers and thunderstorms, a good bet for today. It's a high of 80 for Albuquerque with a chance of rain, and 75 in Santa Fe with a chance of those scattered showers and thunderstorms. I'm KOAT 7 Weather Chief Meteorologist Byron Morton for KOAT.
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0: You're listening to 93.3 The Q. It is Carlos D and Leah Black. Rise and Shine Pumpkins. It looks like it's kind of clearing up in downtown Albuquerque, but are we going to actually see rain in the Rio Grande? That's my biggest question.
1: You can see that the ground has changed color.
0: Yeah, that's nice. Yeah.
1: But it's, I wouldn't say it's like flowing. Mm. I would never say that actually right now. But it's definitely, the ground has changed color. So there is water.
0: The ground has changed color.
1: You know how normally it's like that sandy, sort of peachy color, the dirt?
0: Yeah.
1: Peachy brown? Right now it's like
0: in
1: dark
0: the river?
1: Brown. Yeah.
0: I want to see like the river flowing. I guess that's my question. Know. Are we going to see the river flowing?
1: Is anyone driving over the river right this second? We need our man on the scene.
0: Don't look.
1: Call us and look, I say. Don't look.
0: No, they're driving.
1: Do it all.
0: You're telling them to look at the river while they're driving?
1: You can multitask.
0: If you're a passenger. But I drive by it every day. I can tell you. I mean,
1: they can't.
0: I mean, there was some water in it yesterday, but I want it thick.
1: He wants it flowing.
0: I want it flowing. I want it wide.
1: Like the salmon of Capistrano.
0: Yeah, exactly. I want to see, because that's what we see every time this time of year. We see it flowing.
1: I know.
0: And I miss it. I mean, it feels like fall already, right?
1: It is fall.
0: Like, it pretty much is fall.
1: I mean, the
0: right?
1: real technical first day, I think, is Monday, but, you know, it's fall. It's fun fall.
0: All right, so happening at the fair today, you know, I think the weather is going to help. It's going to be a little sprinkly. It's okay, but the PRCA rodeo is going down, and also
1: Everclear
0: is tonight.
1: We could stand the Coliseum. Beside the ocean.
0: Yeah.
1: Watch a fire.
0: It's going down. Today's a perfect day to go to the fair and celebrate 100 years of historic Route 66.
1: Oh, it's Graze Days, too.
0: Oh, what does that mean?
1: That means that it's only $5. Every single food establishment at the fair is going to have a $5 deal for you.
0: Oh, for real?
1: Yeah, like they have their normal menu and then they have the Graze Day menu. And I think that's 10 to 4 today. And it's $5. Also, you know what's happening?
0: What?
1: I think it's 3 to 7 at the agricultural building. They have a little happy hour. And there's local breweries and wineries. So like Steelbender's out there, Canteen, Brew House is out there, and local New Mexico wines from 3 to 7 at the agriculture place. You know what I'm saying.
0: Yeah, let's do it.
1: Agriculture is.
0: Yeah, I like it. That's my favorite part, honestly.
1: Is that where the petting zoo is?
0: I love to go see the livestock.
1: Yes.
0: I like to see the youth competitions as well.
1: Don't get in trouble because Wayne always tries to pick up the animals and the goats and stuff, and you're not supposed to, we found out.
0: You can't pick it. Well,
1: rules. Stupid rules.
0: I hate when I get in trouble for picking up the goats. I know.
1: Is that goat from Texas? Hey, I can tell. Let me see.
0: Get in my goat bag, boy.
1: Give me that goat.

0: All right, let's jump into good news on 93.3 The Q. It is Carlos D and Leah Black. A three-year-old cancer disappeared with treatment using his own cells.
1: His cancer of his own body with his own cells?
0: Yeah. It's an experimental treatment. And what they did is they had genetically modified immune cells, and it eliminated all detectable signs of cancer in a three-year-old boy whose liver cancer had spread to other parts of his body. After two doses of the T-cell therapy, scans showed no remaining signs of cancer, and the boy remains cancer-free a year later.
1: That's amazing.
0: Yeah, so it could be effective against certain solid tumors. This is such great news.
1: Oh my gosh.
0: And it's encouraging evidence, I feel like.
1: That's amazing. Like, technology and medical science is like, oh my gosh, that is so hopeful.
0: It is. It is so hopeful.
1: And look at the sun is coming out right as you're telling this story, Carlos.
0: Imagine if we get to that point where we figure out the cure for cancer in our lifetime.
1: I believe there is a cure.
0: I think there's a cure.
1: I've seen all these little, you know, I go down these documentary rabbit holes and stuff. But, you know, if you want to go conspiracy theory, it makes too much money to keep people sick.
0: But think about how much money it would be to keep people healthy if they doing the right thing.
1: And stuck around. Well, then they wouldn't be paying any money to, like, you know. I know this is a whole nother topic.
0: There's a whole nother topic.
1: It's very much a conspiracy theory thing. But if you watch the what is it called? Heal. You should watch the documentary Heal.
0: Right.
1: Oh my god.
0: Well, I mean, there's so much money in the medical.
1: Yeah.
0: You know.
1: Yeah. So, you know, and there's so many other theories. And I'll tell you, this is what we do know. Doctors are amazing, amazing, amazing. No one knows all the answers.
0: Right.
1: So there's some scientists too that are amazing, right?
0: Yep. Breakthrough.
1: Yeah.
0: I mean, think about I start thinking about this sometimes. And I'm like, if the world blew up, started all over again, and we had to reinvent things.
1: Yeah.
0: Like, how do you invent a cell phone? How do you invent?
1: It took years and years and decades to get there. But how do you figure that out?
0: Like, right? How does my voice get to your voice? I still can't imagine how that works. How does the internet work? How are we sending information
1: across
0: from our phone
1: waves.
0: Across things that we can't see?
1: Yes, it is crazy. How does
0: one guy just sit there and go, oh, I have an idea.
1: I love his nerd
0: try
1: voice.
0: This here. Try the phone now and try talking
1: Tell
0: into
1: me if
0: this
1: you
0: thing.
1: Can hear my voice.
0: And see if you can hear my voice.
1: You know what's crazy? We've been watching The Gentleman on Netflix. It's a good show.
0: I love it. Yeah, it's one of my favorite.
1: Okay, good. You've seen it. Okay, we're just watching
0: it. I haven't watched season two yet.
1: Oh, we just started it last night. But anyways, there's this amazing scene where they show all the, you know, it's in Europe and stuff. And so there's like all these amazing, like, these freaking castles are insane. Insane. And they're gorgeous and amazing. But they were built like not hundreds of years ago. Thousands of years ago.
0: Yeah.
1: Like some of, I mean.
0: Think about the pyramids.
1: Yeah. And like,
0: we still
1: how
0: can't
1: did
0: figure
1: we have
0: it out.
1: Those kind of materials back then and the glass and the, I'm like,
0: how
1: what?
0: Did they invent glass? How does one day someone go, hey, get this little rock here and heat it up as hot as you can and now we can see through it. Yeah.
1: I love Carlos's inventor voice.
0: Yeah, that's it.
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6: Traffic conditions this morning, northbound I-25 with a crash cleanup in Isleta near the river causing a backup. There's also a crash at Mountain Road and the 12th Street intersection, slowing traffic down in all directions. Southbound on Unser Boulevard, you'll see an accident as you get closer to Montaña Road. And that earlier northbound crash on I-25 near Avenida Cesar Chavez has been cleared.

0: conditions this morning, northbound I-25 with a crash cleanup in Isleta near the river causing a backup. There's also a crash at Mountain Road and the 12th Street intersection, slowing traffic down.
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14: All right, man. 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I guess he's like in his 40s and she thinks it's just beyond unattractive. He tells her, you just don't get it.
15: My husband is actually really into comic books, Marvel action figures. He's 38.
14: Oh,
15: and I love
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15: It because now that's something that he has to do to fall.

0: with my kids.
1: That makes sense. 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
1: Hey, what up? It is Carlos D. It is Confessional Mondays. What is your confession?
6: Hey, okay. Oh, gosh. Please don't judge me. Sometimes. Okay, so I'll match with my roommate. I made a fake Tinder account, and I'll agree to come over just so they'll clean up the apartment.
1: What?
6: It works every single time.
1: That is so funny. All right, do you have a better confession? What's your confession?
7: Okay, please don't judge me. Whenever I log on into the airport or other places where they ask for my email to get the free Wi-Fi, I put my sister-in-law's email and I click yes to accepting promotional emails. She doesn't know who it is, but it's me because I don't like her and she's just weird.
1: Wow, that's a big confession. What about you? What is your confession today?
8: So I work as a subcontractor for this really huge company, and a few months ago they accidentally paid me, I guess you could say, an extra $5,000. I haven't said anything, and I'm kind of thinking I'm not going to. What they don't know won't hurt them. That's kind of what I'm thinking.
5: Unapologetically Albuquerque. 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
10: So my coworker Brittany has been obsessing over her ex for months. She begged me to go out with him to see if he'd moved on or whatever.
4: Hold up. So, like, you were like a spy? Like, an actual, like, reconnaissance mission? Is this what's going on?
10: Well, I know how it sounds. I just said yes because she's my friend. I thought it would be quick and awkward, but Miguel was nothing like she described. She said he was boring and selfish, but he asked me about my family, and he paid attention when I talked, and he made me laugh.
11: Uh-oh, somebody caught feelings on a spy mission.
10: I didn't mean to, but now Brittany keeps asking me for intel, and I don't know what to tell her. 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
12: 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You know, I had the best time I've had with you in, like, forever.
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10: 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Like, no ulterior motives?
12: Are you kidding me? Of course. 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
16: 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Like, he took me out to dinner. He thought he was being all cool. We went to Compo. He makes these noises when he chews. It's like somebody stepping in mud. It's just like, what the hell?
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4: Albuquerque weather. Scattered showers and thunderstorms a good bet for today. It's a high of 80 for Albuquerque with a chance of rain and 75 in Santa Fe with a chance of those scattered showers and thunderstorms. I'm KOAT 7 Weather Chief Meteorologist Byron Morton for KOAT.

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10: 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So I do think things are changing, yeah. Maybe not as fast as we would like them to, and some years we're not represented like we would like to be, but I think if we look at it as a whole, things have progressed and are changing.
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13: Yep.
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13: Yeah.
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13: 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It just looks like I can't.
12: I don't care what people think.
13: It just looks like I can't take care of my own child.
12: But that's you taking care of them. I feel like like those quote unquote leashes, like the ones I've seen, it'll be like a little, it looks like a teddy bear like on their back, but then it's got like a harness that goes around them.
14: They got a shark one. They got a lot of cute little
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14: ones.
12: And then I feel like if you theme it, like give him a name or whatever, make it like his little friend, be like, come on, grab Jimmy, we're going to PetSmart. 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
16: Now, he's thinking it might be his cologne. 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
18: 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Oof. His clothes smelled like they'd been in a gym bag for a week.
12: Oh.
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3: 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She got a hit TV show. Like,
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8: Albuquerque weather.
9: Scattered showers and thunderstorms a good bet for today. It's a high of 80 for Albuquerque with that chance of rain and 75 in Santa Fe with a chance of those scattered showers and thunderstorms. I'm KOAT 7 weather chief meteorologist Byron Morton for KOAT.

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93.3 The Q, it's Rachel. By now, you've probably heard that Macklemore was removed from Ed Sheeran's tour after he gave a pro-Palestinian speech at MetLife Stadium. Robert Kraft got behind with a bunch of venues and decided to tell Ed Sheeran he couldn't perform there if Macklemore was still opening up for him, so Macklemore got booted from the event. Macklemore announced yesterday that the entire $1 million that he earned from just opening up for Ed Sheeran, honestly, for only a couple weeks, he said he's going to be donating to Palestinian aid. Now, Robert Kraft has stepped forward and said, I'm going to be giving $2 million. I'm going to match it, is what he said. So at the end of the day, at least Macklemore's putting money where his mouth is. And now there's $3 million going to Palestinian aid because of this. It's 93.3 The Q.

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11: All right, man. 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I guess he's like in his 40s, and she thinks it's just beyond unattractive. 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
19: Scattered showers and thunderstorms, a good bet for today. It's a high of 80 for Albuquerque with that chance of rain and 75 in Santa Fe with a chance of those scattered showers and thunderstorms. I'm KOAT 7 Weather Chief Meteorologist Byron Morton for KOAT.

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11: So you ghosted her because she isn't plus size anymore? She lost a lot of weight?
17: Wow.
18: I love plus size ladies. You know, I call them my squishies. I don't know. There's just something about, like, the extra curves, and it just does it for me. You know, like, they're just funner. you know?
0: Like for when you're getting it on?
18: Like, I mean, I love hugging them. Like the really big bear hug.
0: That's awesome.
18: There's more to hold on to. There's more cushion. Like, I don't know. It's been my thing forever, and I guess I was just expecting that from Katrina.
5: Serious right now? I used to weigh like 300 pounds, and I've worked so hard to get healthy and lose it. I mean, honestly, I'm hurt. I really like Darren. He's smart, and he's funny, and he's super handsome, but I mean, I'm not going to gain it back just to be a squishy.

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3: Scattered showers and thunderstorms, a good bet for today. It's a high of 80 for Albuquerque with a chance of rain, and 75 in Santa Fe with a chance of those scattered showers and thunderstorms. I'm KOAT 7 Weather Chief Meteorologist Byron Morton for KOAT.

Justin Bieber on 93.3 The Q. Big rumor that he or Harry Styles are going to be doing the halftime show. Honestly, Bieber would kill it. But Harry Styles just added new tour dates, so it might be him. 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

Lefty on 93.3 The Q. She's being accused of ripping off everybody's music, and she's being called Stella Thefty now. I know, the internet is a clever place. It's 93.3 The Q.

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5: All right, so I got Ziggy Marley on the phone. 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
17: I'd like to believe that all those moments when one of us goes, that it matters, and it's the culmination of all of that that got us here this year. Ruth Negga is also nominated this year in that category, and I'm hoping there's another woman of color that stands beside me. So I do think things are changing, yeah. Maybe not as fast as we would like them to. In some years, we're not represented like we would like to be, but I think if we look at it as a whole, things have progressed and are changing.
18: 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I don't back down, I don't back off, and I don't let drunk drivers walk away. Hurt, call Bert. 332-BERT.
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21: Albuquerque weather.
22: Scattered showers and thunderstorms a good bet for today. It's a high of 80 for Albuquerque with a chance of rain and 75 in Santa Fe with a chance of those scattered showers and thunderstorms. I'm KOAT 7 weather chief meteorologist Byron Morton for KOAT.

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8: So you ghosted her because she isn't plus size anymore? She lost a lot of weight?
9: Wow.
10: I love plus size ladies. You know, I call them my squishies. I don't know. There's just something about like the extra curves, and it just does it for me. You know, like they're just funner. You know,
9: like for when you're getting it on.
10: Like, I mean, I love hugging them. Like the really big bear hugs.
9: Awesome.
10: There's more to hold on to. There's more cushion. Like I don't know. It's been my thing forever, and I guess I was just expecting that from Katrina.
11: Serious right now? I used to be like 300 pounds, and I've worked so hard to get healthy and lose it. I mean, honestly, I'm hurt. I really like Darren. He's smart and he's funny and he's super handsome, but I mean, I'm not going to gain it back just to be a squishy.

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3: Okay, so honestly, for real, the nail in the coffin for me is when I saw the full body harness. As soon as I saw that, I was like, nope, exit stage left. I am out here.
4: What are you strapping in for?
5: It's just there, just in case it's needed. You know what I mean? It's just part of the collection. I like to have options. You know what I mean? I'm prepared. I'm like a Boy Scout.
3: I mean, listen, I'm not a prude or anything. I'm down to explore, but I felt like I walked into, honestly, just like you said, a 50 Shades of Jake situation. And, you know, on a first date, first time over, that's not something I was really ready for. I hadn't mentally prepared to see that.
5: It's a bit much to take in on, like, a first date. I get it.
4: Yeah, think

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3: 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I lose everything.
4: You were late today because you didn't have your key card.
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1: 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I guess her and her husband can't agree whether or not they should co-sign for a car for their grown son. I guess they've been going back and forth because their son is 21. He's asking for them to co-sign on a new car. And she wants to help because he just got a new job and needs a reliable car to get there. Her husband says that this dude has a history of not making payments.
2: Oh, my God.
5: I would help my child out no matter what age that they are.
2: You're willing to mess up your credit because you're a mom to your child. Is that correct?
5: Well, you know what? 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
7: Albuquerque weather. Scattered showers and thunderstorms, a good bet for today. It's a high of 80 for Albuquerque with that chance of rain, and 75 in Santa Fe with a chance of those scattered showers and thunderstorms. I'm KOAT 7 Weather Chief Meteorologist Byron Morton for KOAT.

93.3 The Q, did you see Lauryn Hill and Wyclef showed up at a New York Fashion Week event? Literally came out doing the Fugees. People were screaming in the streets. It was the coolest thing ever. 93.3 The Q.

93.3 The Q. It's Rachel. If you want to hear something, 505-843-9393. Send me a text. What can I get on for you today? This one for Danielle listening in Rio Rancho. It's Good Charlotte and the Anthem on the Q2K Lunch.

93.3 The Q. I saw that they're going to be making a part two for the Michael Jackson biopic, which, by the way, they should. I did watch it on a plane, and I, honest to God, didn't think it was that good. I feel like a lot of people loved it. It's the highest selling biopic of all time, but I think it's just because it's about Michael Jackson. They left so much of it out. I mean, Janet isn't even, like, acknowledged in it. I think she wouldn't allow her name to be used in it, if I remember correctly. Right now, it's Beat It, the Q2K Lunch on 93.3 The Q.

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4: Here's Olivia Rodrigo on processing her feelings through songwriting.
21: I think I'm in a completely different headspace than I was when I wrote Sour. I think processing those feelings of, you know, sadness and heartbreak and jealousy and, you know, anger is so important and in order to get over those feelings. And I think writing them down and writing an album about it definitely helped me move past some of those, like, uncomfortable feelings.
4: Wait, hold up. We got Stephanie Tanner on the phone with us, a.k.a. Jody Sweeten. She has a podcast, and she's talking about parenting. I got 14-year-old daughters, and I know your daughter's the same age. How do we incorporate hanging out with the parents? Is that even realistic?
6: It's impossible. I mean, at this age, I'm like, you know what, at 14, like, I just, you know, if I see you emerge from your room for a snack every few hours, then I'm like, okay, you're still here. You know what I mean? And that's kind of how it is with teenagers. And, yeah, it's a parenting podcast, but it's that we don't take ourselves very seriously. It's very much about our parenting fails and how we're just trying to do the best we can and to get rid of that idea of perfect parenting, because it doesn't exist. Some days you're like, I did really well today. And some days you're like, oh my God, I can't believe I screamed like that. 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
23: Scattered showers and thunderstorms, a good bet for today. It's a high of 80 for Albuquerque with that chance of rain, and 75 in Santa Fe with a chance of those scattered showers and thunderstorms. I'm KOAT 7 Weather Chief Meteorologist Byron Morton for KOAT.
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93.3 The Q. Coming up, another chance to see Ella Langley at Red Rocks in Colorado. Don't miss your key. We're doing that flyaway. It's on the way. Right now, Chris Brown and Drake. It's Deuces. 93.3 The Q.

Another chance to win that flyaway to see Ella Langley right now. 93.3 The Q, your national keyword for this hour. If you want to see Ella Langley at Red Rocks for this fantasy flyaway, is WIND, W-I-N-D, to 95819. WIND, as in weren't for the wind, WIND, to 95819 to win this flyaway. 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

Did you see Travis Kelce's name got dropped by prosecutors in this Ponzi scheme court case? 93.3 The Q. There was this guy that was taking people's money for investments, and essentially, he was using it for himself. $35 million he stole over the course of like 7 years, and Travis Kelce was one of the guys that gave this guy money to invest in a company. I just feel like had he been with Taylor Swift at the time, it would have never happened. She'd be like, no, Travis, this is a terrible idea. This guy's sketchy. It's 93.3 The Q.

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93.3 The Q. It's Rachel. Coming up, Spider-Man Brand New Day, breaking all kinds of records, and I think we all saw this coming. What was released as of yesterday on the way with 93.3 The Q.

Spider-Man Brand New Day is now the all-time highest grossing movie of all time at the box office in the U.S. $936.7 million that movie has brought in. Star Wars The Force Awakens, a measly $936.6 million. I'm not going to lie, though. Tom Holland and Zendaya, like, they're at the height of it right now. It's kind of cool to watch. It's 93.3 The Q.

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7: All right, so I got Ziggy Marley on the phone. 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
7: So Jessica feels like you ghosted her after like what seemed like this perfect, good time. She thinks it might have been her eyebrows.
16: I mean, the brows were, they were definitely intense. But honestly, that wasn't even it. It was her dogs, man. She's got these two massive mutts. They jumped all over me as soon as I walked in. They smelled like a wet rug, got hair all over my shirt. And she just stood there, not doing nothing, talking about them like they were her children or something. 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
9: Albuquerque weather. Good morning, New Mexico. Keep those umbrellas handy. More impact storms later this afternoon and evening. 75 the high in Santa Fe with a low of 54 tonight. 80 degrees the high in Albuquerque with a low of 60 degrees.

Number one song right now is 93.3 The Q. It's today hanging out with you. If you miss that keyword, your shot is seeing Ella Langley in Red Rocks, one of the greatest amphitheaters ever. Text the keyword wind to 95819. Good luck. 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
11: 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He thought he was being all cool. We went to Compo. He makes these noises when he chews. It's like somebody stepping in mud. It's just like, what the hell?
12: Stop.
11: When he sat down, it was like, ugh. 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
11: So my coworker, Brittany, has been obsessing over her ex for months. She begged me to go out with him to see if he'd moved on or whatever.
12: Hold up. So, like, you were like a spy? Like, an actual, like, reconnaissance mission? Is this what's going on?
11: Well, I know how it sounds. I just said yes because she's my friend. I thought it would be quick and awkward, but Miguel was nothing like she described. She said he was boring and selfish, but he asked me about my family, and he paid attention when I talked, and he made me laugh.
13: Uh-oh, somebody caught feelings on a spy mission.
11: I didn't mean to, but now Brittany keeps asking me for intel, and I don't know what to tell her. Because Miguel was, I think he was genuinely sweet.
14: Wow. You know, I had the best time I've had with you in, like, forever.
13: This is a whole, like, romantic comedy happening right here on our station.
11: Miguel, would you want to try again, like, for real this time? Like, no ulterior motives?
14: Are you kidding me? Of course. Yeah.

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7: Good morning, New Mexico. Keep those umbrellas handy. More impact storms later this afternoon and evening. 75 the high in Santa Fe with a low of 54 tonight. 80 degrees the high in Albuquerque with a low of 70.

93.3 The Q. So I had to cave, right, and get an umbrella. Like, this is the only week as a New Mexican we probably ever will use it. So I was like, okay, I need something for my kiddo because, you know, got to keep him dry and something he'll like. Paw Patrol. That's my umbrella. There I am at work. Here we are, corporate America, with my Paw Patrol umbrella. 93.3 The Q. It's Tone Loaf.

Starbucks did it again. A way to take our money, right? The unicorn frappuccino. Now they have something just in time for Halloween, and I am so there. Take my money. I'll tell you about it coming up right here, 93.3 The Q.

93.3 The Q. Starbucks found another way to take our money. We, of course, love the unicorn frappuccino, right? Get ready, because Starbucks is going to be dropping the Black Cat Frappuccino. Yes, October 22nd, and I am so there. It's a chocolate cake flavored drink. It's black, topped with whipped cream and a little bit of cat ears, which is actually a big giant cookie. I love it. Love the idea. I am so there. Yes, I had to get the merch already. I didn't know this, but their glow-in-the-dark cat cold cup. Yeah, it glows in the dark. I had no idea. I just saw little black cats. I was like, I need to get that in my collection. Black Cat Frappuccino dropping October 22nd.

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4: You know Trent, right?
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4: I love it when people name people, because I do that to everybody.
8: He makes these weird noises constantly, right? Like, he took me out to dinner. He thought he was being all cool. We went to Compo. He makes these noises when he chews. It's like somebody, stepping in mud. It's just like, what the hell?
4: Stop.
8: When he sat down, it was like, ugh. 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
1: What's up, baby? 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Tino, Serena, Matt, and our co-host Nicasio, who is feeling very regretful because he took his girl to a concert. Now, you would think, why are you regretful? That's a beautiful thing. Yes, until you realize that it was Chris Brown and he's never heard her scream this way in his entire life.
2: Do you blame her?
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1: Today, Darren reached out because he does not want to be a parent to his girlfriend's son. I guess they got into a really big argument about it because she told him that he needs to be more of a father figure in her son's life. But again, he's like, well, that's not really my kid. 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
1: Iris is on the line.
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8: Albuquerque weather. Good morning, New Mexico. Keep those umbrellas handy. More impact storms later this afternoon and evening. 75 the high in Santa Fe with a low of 54 tonight. 80 degrees the high in Albuquerque with a low of 60 degrees.
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Olivia Rodrigo paying tribute to someone from the past. It's 93.3 The Q. Hey, it's Jhené hanging out with you. That's right. Olivia Rodrigo honored Sheryl Crow and sang Strong Enough when she was in Nashville. It's 93.3 The Q. This guy will be here next week. It's Dominic Fike, Baby Doll.

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3: And traffic right now, you will see some slowdowns both directions of I-25 as you approach the construction zone. That is pretty typical. Also, I-40 near the interchange, you've got a little bit of a slowdown in both directions there. That's folks trying to exit off.
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11: Most random thing maybe that you've stolen back in the day as a kid. 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
16: So Jessica feels like you ghosted her after like what seemed like this perfect, good time. She thinks it might have been her eyebrows.
17: I mean, the brows were, I mean, they were definitely intense. But honestly, that wasn't even it. It was her dog, man. She's got these two massive mutts. They jumped all over me as soon as I walked in. They smelled like a wet rug, got hair all over my shirt. And she just stood there, not doing nothing, talking about them like they were her children or something. I don't got time for that, man.
18: Wait, you got tackled by the dog squad before y'all even went out?
17: Yeah, I mean, pretty much. I mean, we're talking like two middle linebackers coming straight for me.
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17: And she didn't do nothing to control them.
16: So it wasn't the brows at all, not at all. It was the dogs.
17: Yeah, no, 100%. I mean, it was gross. I mean, she just kept going on and on and on and on about him the whole night.
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6: One time I played beer pong. 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
15: Dude,
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I went Friday, but I did miss out on quite a lot of food. 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
1: In traffic right now, you do have those slowdowns, I-25 in the construction zone. Watch your speed going through there. Westbound I-40 near the interchange, you'll see a little bit of a slowdown. We've also got some congestion eastbound I-40 as you approach the interchange. Crash cleanup going on right now. Old Corps and Bridge, you'll see some slowdowns in all directions there.
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93.3 The Q. Who are you going to go see tonight? Everclear in town at the New Mexico State Fair and the Frey Dashboard Confessional. Who are you going to go see? Blast from the past, right? Very nostalgic. I'm going to say whoever I don't have to get rained out on, okay? That's who I would go see. It's Sober Home Record, 93.3 The Q.

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3: 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You know how we do it. It's Throwback Thursday with DJ Justin Credible on the ones and twos. Let's go.

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6: Well, traffic right now, things continue to move very slow. I-25 affecting both directions as you approach the construction zone. You've also got a crash northbound on I-25 just north of Gibson, so that's going to add to your slowdowns there. Head west on I-40 approaching the interchange, you've got slow moving.
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22: Do you know what type of inspiration Remy Ma is doing right now for young black and Latina girls in America? Do you know they going through problems and they realize that this woman really came from the projects, really went to jail at the height of her career, came home, got number one records, nominated for Grammys, a beautiful husband that they say you can never have a real relationship, mm-hmm. a man to hold you down and went to visit you every time. She got a hit TV show. Like,

0: Why did you ghost him?
1: He just would not shut up about politics and conspiracy theories.
2: Oh, no.
0: He was that dude? Yeah.
1: He got, like, dead serious and said, oh, I wouldn't trust international flights right now because of the shadow government.
2: He said what?
3: Hold on, Vanessa. Are you serious? That's why you ghosted me? It's-
1: yeah, you turned our date into basically a TED Talk on the Illuminati.
3: First of all, I was just sharing information. People need to wake up.
1: For real?
3: Yes.

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1: Most random thing maybe that you've stolen back in the day as a kid. I feel like we all do stupid things. Obviously, yeah. Kids, don't be stealing.
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1: Like from Victoria's Secret?
2: No, they're like Walmart. Like
3: places. Oh my God, Walmart thongs.
4: Oh yeah, those are
1: walking around.
3: 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Those have been worn before.
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3: Now, he's thinking it might be his cologne. Like, it was just way too strong.
7: Well, he was covering up something way worse. I mean, he had really, really, really bad hygiene. Like, he smelled bad.
8: What are we talking about here?
7: Oh, like, his breath was rough. Oof. His fingernails were filthy. Oof. His clothes smelled like they'd been in a gym bag for a week.
3: Oh.
7: I mean, I'm not trying to be mean, but I just felt gross after just giving him a hug goodbye. It seemed, he seems like a very sweet guy, but I just can't.

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4: Bacon, sausages, hot dogs, and ham are all officially classified in the same cancer risk as cigarettes.
5: It scares me, too, because my son loves hot dogs. 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No, you can't
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6: 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Processed. 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Cancer risk.
5: Okay, Dr. Phil.
6: Serena, okay.
5: Whoever.
6: It sounds like you want glizzies. Doctor. Eat all the glizzies.
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93.3 The Q. As I was walking in the rain this morning into the office with my Paw Patrol umbrella, I was thinking, you know what would be really nice? 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

0: 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Coming up next. 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
2: And traffic right now, you've got those slowdowns. Westbound on A40, they start back around Carlisle. They're going to last until Coors. Northbound A25, a little north of Gibson, you've got a crash. Once you get past that, you'll see more slowdowns both directions of I-25 near the construction zone. Headed west on Paseo between Jefferson and the river, we're dealing with some slowdowns. You've also got congestion westbound on Alameda near Rio Grande.
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1: You know how we do it. We count down the biggest songs of the day. It's the Interactive 5 at 5 and all the songs voted by you, by the way. Coming up, I do have your tickets for the New Mexico State Fair, those family bundles. But let's kick off the countdown right now. It's song number 5, Akon, ringtone. Let's go.

Langley breaking some records with that song. It's 93.3 The Q. That song at number 4 in the Interactive 5 at 5. Yeah, that's right. Number 1 on the Billboard Hot 100 right now for the 22nd week in the row, tying with Mariah Carey. The only two artists to ever do that. I love it. And coming up, I do have another keyword. Your shot at winning tickets to go see Ella Langley in Colorado. But let's keep the countdown rolling. It's song number 3, Obsessed with this song. It's called Phoenix. Marshmallow and Portugal the Man. Let's go.

Taylor Swift song number 2 on the Interactive 5 at 5, counting down the biggest songs of the day. Big concerts tonight. Everclear in town at the New Mexico State Fair and the Frey and Dashboard Confessional. Who are you going to go see? Whoever I can go see that where I stay dry, right? By the way, if you want tickets for the New Mexico State Fair, let's hook up somebody right now. Text the keyword FUN, F-U-N, to 505-843-9393. Good luck. Let's do it. It's song number 1.

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3: Well, traffic right now, 825, both directions. The closer you get to the construction zone, the more slowdowns you're going to see as you make your way through there. Headed west on I-40, approaching the interchange, traffic's moving slow. Those slowdowns will last until Unser. Westbound Paseo between I-25 and the river, you continue to deal with slowdowns. You've got that congestion westbound.
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0: Do you know what type of inspiration Remy Ma is doing right now for young black and Latina girls in America? Do you know they going through problems and they realize that this woman really came from the projects, really went to jail at the height of her career, came home, got number one records, nominated for Grammys, a beautiful husband that they say you can never have a real relationship, mm-hmm. a man to hold you down and went to visit you every time. She got a hit TV show. Like,
14: it's K-Dog from Carlos and Kiki in the morning. Another fun fact for me, Grease 2, my favorite musical of all time. And yes, there is a Grease 2. It's not just Grease. That's one of my favorites, most definitely. Don't judge me.
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20: All right, let's talk Kim Kardashian. Her daughter, 12-year-old Northwest, mm-hmm. has a dermal piercing on her hand. It's basically mm-hmm. like a little bar like that you would see in someone's ear or yeah. nose or whatever. Yeah. But it's like on her knuckle. Some people are saying it's bad parenting.
21: Her parents are Kanye and Kim. 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Like, they can get tattoos. Like, she don't got to worry about getting a job later because she's going to be rich already. 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
20: 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Yeah. 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

93.3 The Q. So there's a big debate going on right now about Jack Black being hot. Charlie XCX says he's got everything. He's funny. He's just so, you know, well-spoken. He's funny. And then, yeah, he's funny. What do you think? Does that make somebody hot? I want to know. 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All right, coming up, another keyword. The last keyword of the day, your shot at winning tickets to go see Ella Langley in Colorado.

93.3 The Q, Janae driving you home, and I've got the last keyword of the day, your shot at winning tickets to go see Ella Langley in Red Rocks Amphitheater in Colorado, October 7th. 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Good luck. That's DRANK to 95819. I'm out of here. Tino Cucina Radio coming up, by the way. Carlos D. Leo Black. They've got your next keyword to win tickets to go see Ella Langley tomorrow morning. Wake up with them at 6 a.m. right here, 93.3 The Q. I'm out of here, leaving you with some Teddy Swims, 93.3 The Q. See ya.

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4: In traffic right now, you continue to deal with slowdowns. Westbound on I-40, those start back around Carlisle. They last until Unser. I-25, the closer you get to the construction zone, the more slowdowns you're going to see in both directions there. You've still got slowdowns westbound on Paseo approaching 2nd Street, headed west on Alameda near Rio Grande. We've got congestion in that area. We're also still dealing with some slowdowns westbound on Montaño near Coors.
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1: 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More impact storms later this afternoon and evening. 75 the high in Santa Fe with a low of 54 tonight. 80 degrees the high in Albuquerque with a low of